0: 14 continued. It was the first time the Sydney Roosters have held the Canberra Raiders scoreless in a game. Sydney Roosters taking a 26-0 win in Canberra with the temperature around 4 degrees. It was the Roosters' first win in nearly a month, and it moves them into third on the ladder. The Roosters' Daily Cherry Evans telling Nine he was proud of his team's efforts.
1: We've had a few ordinary couple of weeks, to be fair. I feel like we really adjusted a few things and then executed it tonight, so I'm just really proud of the whole team. You know, to keep a team to nil in the current game, it was something to be proud of.
0: In the early game, a narrow 2-point win for the Melbourne Storm over the Newcastle Knights, 32-30 in Melbourne. AFL at the MCG and the Western Bulldogs pulled off a huge comeback in the second half to overcome a 29-point deficit and win over Hawthorn, 12-5-77 to 9-17-71. Brisbane Lions coach Chris Fagan is challenging his injury-hit side to lift in today's AFL Q clash. Brisbane have headed to the Gold Coast with 15 players in the casualty ward after Hugh McCluggage went down at training on Thursday. Fagan admits they're battling, but is eager to see who can step up against the Gold Coast Suns.
2: Injuries always challenge your depth, and if you go through and have a look at who the injured players are, there's some pretty good ones amongst them. Crisis creates opportunity. If you've got those sort of situations, you might find that you unearth something you didn't know that you had.
0: Australian Independent Radio News.
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4: Gladly, today there are no incidents to report, but don't forget it's double demerits, so stay safe on the roads over the long weekend.

0: guys, welcome back to another episode of the Ned Phillips Show. So today we're going to be talking about the World Cup.
1: Yes, and we're also going to be talking about, like, the King's birthday, long weekends, and just, like, cold weather overall. So definitely make sure to stay tuned.

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3: Thanks for joining us on the Teenage Dream Show. We hope you are keeping warm. It's winter now, so the beaners are out, the hoodies are on, and everyone wants a cuppa. It's kind of crazy how it's already winter. Like, I feel like autumn just flew by so fast, and, like, even, like, it feels like summer and also really flew by really fast, because personally, summer wasn't even that hot, personally, yeah. This year. Like, I felt like it was a little bit colder, but for me, winter doesn't hit until halfway through, because at the start of winter, like, the sun's kind of out, but, like, during the middle of winter, then, like, there's no sun.
4: Yeah, that's right. So, we're going to be talking about our highlights of the week. So, what was your highlight of the week?
3: I don't really, like, it was kind of just like an average day, like average week at school, but I have stuff planned for the long weekend, and I think that'll probably be my highlight.
4: Yeah, same. I mean, I went to Flip Out like last week, I think, and yeah.
3: Did you go with any friends?
4: No, but I made friends there. Lately, like, I've been interested in the World Cup right now. So, the 2026 FIFA World Cup is just days away from kicking off, and it starts on the 11th of June 2026 and is being hosted across United States, Canada and Mexico. This is the first World Cup with 48 teams and 104 matches, making it the biggest tournament in history.
3: Some of the main things happening now are that national teams are playing their final warm-up matches and friendlies. Squads have been announced and players are arriving at training camps.
4: There is also the new song called Die Die, which is the official song of the 2026 FIFA World Cup, performed by Shakira and Burna Boy. It was released in May 2026 ahead of the tournament. The title comes from an Italian expression meaning come on or let's go.
3: The song uses multiple languages to reflect the global nature of the World Cup. The song is about celebrating football, unity, different cultures and the excitement of the World Cup. The lyrics mention football, nations and famous players from around the world.
4: Some interesting facts include that the music video was filmed at Maracana Stadium and one of the footballers' most famous stadiums. Royalties from the song help support the FIFA Global Citizen Education Fund, which aims to fund education and football opportunities for children. Shakira is scheduled to perform Day Day at the World Cup opening ceremony. We have decided to include the song in our next break, so stay tuned.
3: Sounds great, but before we move on to what else is coming up, let's take a short break and you can listen to the song and we'll be back in a flash.

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2: Welcome. You're back on the Teenage Dream Show. So as we know, it is the long weekend, so let's talk about the King's Birthday public holiday.
3: The King's Birthday is a public holiday in New South Wales that honours King Charles III, Australia's head of state. In 2026, it falls on a Monday, 8th of June, creating a three-day long weekend.
2: Yeah, that is right. So did you know that King Charles was actually born on 14th of November 1948, not in June. The holiday is held in June because of the long-standing tradition from British monarchs' official birthdays.
3: Before King Charles, the holiday used to be called the Queen's Birthday. When Queen Elizabeth II was monarch after her death in 2022, it became the King's Birthday holiday.
2: Many families use the long weekend for short trips and outdoor activities. Do you have anything planned this weekend, Megan?
3: So I'm going to be having a
4: staycation in the city to enjoy vivid and family time. Excited to be staying in one of the world's 50 best hotels, ranked 12th on the world's 50 best hotels in 2025, and is the highest ranked hotel in Australia and Oceania.
2: Yeah, so do you have any plans for the weekend? Anyway, we're gonna go,
4: What do you have planned?
2: Well, I'm probably gonna go Vivid tomorrow. Yeah, because, like, it's a long weekend, you know. Monday is, like, no school. So I'm probably going to go Vivid. I might hang out with family on Monday. And, yeah, some things like that.
4: Yeah.
2: Anyway, we're going to go on a song break now.

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1: This is your sound.

0: It's that time again. So we're gonna mix it up today, and I have some jokes and would you rathers to end our show. So first one, are you ready, Megan?
1: Yeah.
0: Why don't penguins ever get into fights?
1: I don't know.
0: Because they're too cool for that.
1: Why did the snowman go to therapy?
0: Why?
1: Because he had a serious case of meltdown issues.
0: Oh, yeah, funny. Anyway, why was the snowboarder always so calm?
1: Because he knew how to let things slide.
0: Correct.
1: What's worse than slipping on ice?
0: Trying to play it cool afterwards.
1: Yeah. Okay, now we're going to go and do some would you rathers. So I'll do the first one. Would you rather live in a place where it's never rainy or where it's never snowy?
0: Well, without rain, it would be like, scientifically, we do need rain. But if like we're taking out all the logic, probably where it's never rainy, you know?
1: Yeah. I would probably pick where it's never snowy because, like, I don't know. I feel like it'd make it really cold and also,
0: I love
1: like,
0: snow.
1: Logic.
0: I don't get cold. Like, I could go outside in a shirt and a T-shirt, in shorts and a T-shirt, and I wouldn't care. That's what I did the other day in my sport uniform. Yeah, well, like, we do need rain, so I would pick never snowy. But, like, if, like, or there's no logic and, like, we didn't need rain, then, yeah, I'd definitely pick no rain.
1: Yeah.
0: So, would you rather wear winter clothes in summer or summer clothes in winter? Summer clothes in winter.
1: Winter clothes in summer. Because I don't know why, but, like, I'm the type of person who even at school, like, they have their jacket on in the morning because it's cold and they don't take it off. Like, I don't know why. I just never take my jumper off. I don't know why. I feel like I'm just used to it.
0: I do not like my pants. I always wear a short T-shirt and a hoodie in the morning. And then at recess, I'll take it off because I get too hot. But, yeah, definitely summer clothes in winter because that's already what I do sometimes. Like, I wouldn't do it all the time, but I do it when it comes to school because the clothes aren't even warm, so there's not really any point.
1: Yeah.
0: And I'm not wearing stockings.
1: I feel like summer clothes just look better overall. But, yeah. Like, if I was going through, like, comfortableness and, like, cold and hotness, then I feel like I would go with, like, wear winter clothes in summer.
0: Well, how about...
1: As long as it's not, like, Antarctica clothes, like, where you'd go, like, snowing. As long as, it's just, like, if it's a tracksuit set, then I feel like it'd be fine. But if it's, like, actual, like, puffer jackets and gloves and beanies, then I'd choose summer clothes in winter.
0: Well, how about we switch it around? So what... Would you rather wear winter clothes all year around or summer clothes all year around? That's basically, like, the question, but... Me, summer clothes, honestly. Like, I wouldn't want to be going outside in summer in, like, a big fuzzy jacket.
1: But I feel like, logically, winter would be more practical. Because, like, being hot, like, is different to being cold. I know that sounds, like, really weird, but...
0: Being cold is better than being hot. Although, I do like the warm weather. I like the warm weather more. I do not like cold. Well, I can handle the cold. I just can't handle the wind.
1: Yeah.
0: If wind didn't exist and like light.
1: Yeah, I know.
0: It's just the wind that like puts me off.
1: But if I had to wear winter clothes all year and I was just hot, then I'd go jump in my pool with the clothes on. And I could literally just take the layers off.
0: Yeah, I just do personally, for me, summer clothes all year round. But, yeah, anyway, thank you for staying for our last segment. Thanks for listening to our jokes, and horrible jokes, and would you rathers. I hope you enjoyed today's show. So we'll be back next week with another show.
1: Same place, same time.

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1: Good morning, I'm Terry Daniel. The Prime Minister will hold meetings with his New Zealand counterpart in Queensland today. Federal politics reporter Nelson Scott has the details.
2: Christopher Luxon is in Noosa for the annual Australia-New Zealand Leaders Meeting. He'll hold talks with Anthony Albanese about finding ways to drive economic growth, boost defence cooperation and enhance engagement in the Pacific. The pair will also address a roundtable with business leaders from both nations to deepen bilateral investment. The meetings come on the 75th anniversary of the alliance under the ANZUS Treaty. Mr. Luxon will return home this evening. Nelson Scott, Canberra.
1: Five illegal tobacconists in New South Wales' Hunter region have been forced to lock their doors for the next 3 months following a multi-agency blitz. Chris McCarthy reports.
3: Police and New South Wales health inspectors swarmed six businesses in Cessnock on Wednesday under Operation Sloan. The coordinated raids netting more than 200,000 cigarettes, nearly 40 kilograms of loose tobacco leaf and hundreds of illegal vapes at an estimated street value of more than $260,000. Officers also seizing $33,000 in cash at two of the stores, declaring both locations active crime scenes. Health authorities say they've now issued 279 short-term closure orders across the state since last year, and retailers are being warned further action is on the way. Chris McCarthy, Sydney.
1: There's more pain for Victorian households, with water bills set to surge by up to $109, with the cost of Labor's desalination plant partly to blame. The Essential Services Commission, which sets and approves the increases for the next 5 years, has released its final charges. East Water customers to be hit the hardest, customers with Yarra Valley Water the least affected. Electric vehicle owners are being urged to install smoke detectors where they charge their cars. Danny Moscone from the Western Australian Department of Fire and Emergency Services says he expects electronic vehicles will soon become a common cause of house fires.
4: Most of them are reasonably new, but we do know that as those batteries start to get old, they start to deteriorate and their quality reduces. So we do anticipate that there will be an increase in EV car fires. We've done a fair bit of work in our operational space to plan for that.
1: Astronauts aboard the International Space Station have avoided having to abandon the craft after an air leak triggered emergency procedures. Russian cosmonauts had to patch up cracks, leading to a worsening air leak in the aging module. Ground control staff issuing the order to retreat to the safety of an escape craft.
5: Crew Dragon established safe haven, and if we need to suit up, we will do that. Once we're inside the Dragon, we will not suit up prior.
1: The AFL has moved to terminate the services of another private security firm over alleged wage rorting. Carolee Katsimbanis reports.
6: The reliance by the AFL on private security firms is set for a shake-up following revelations a leading company providing hundreds of guards to Marvel Stadium has allegedly exploited its workers. The Age says GSS Group is the latest to face serious questions about the treatment of its often migrant gig economy workforce following the dramatic collapse of other security giant MA Services Group in December. Carolee Katsimbanis, Melbourne.
1: This is Air News. Tennis, and there was plenty of drama on day 13 of the French Open in Paris. Air Sports' Paul Walsh has the details.
7: Men's semi-final day at Roland Garros has concluded in sensational fashion when the second of the matches was over before it started, when 25-year-old Matteo Arnoldi was forced to withdraw due to illness, thus handing countryman Flavio Caboli a direct entry into Sunday's final.
8: I tried to get ready, as much as I could here and try to see if I could go on court, but every time I get up, I feel dizzy and I don't feel like the best.
7: In the first of the semi-finals, number 2 seed Alexander Zverev took 4 sets to book his place in the final after seeing off a spirited Jakub Mensik 7-5, 6-2, 3-6, 6-3. For Zverev, this will be his third attempt at a Grand Slam title and he's ready for the challenge.
9: I'll try to show my level, I'll try to do the right things, and that's the only thing that matters to me.
7: Paul Walsh for Air Sport.
1: NRL and the Sydney Roosters defeated the Canberra Raiders 26-0 in Canberra. Earlier it was a narrow 2-point win for the Melbourne Storm over the Newcastle Knights, 32-30 in Melbourne. AFL at the MCG and the Western Bulldogs pulled off a huge comeback in the second half to win over Hawthorn 12-5-77 to 9-17-71. In the Super Rugby playoffs, the Hurricanes beat the Brumbies 66-12 in Wellington, New Zealand. And Ferrari has topped the timesheets in both opening practice sessions for the Monaco Grand Prix. Australian Independent Radio News.
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11: Every life has a turning point where the path ahead suddenly becomes clear. 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

path ahead suddenly becomes clear. 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
1: Hello there, I'm Terry Daniel. The Prime Minister, Anthony Albanese, will meet with his New Zealand counterpart in Noosa in Queensland today. The pair will discuss ways of driving economic growth, boosting defence cooperation and enhancing engagement in the Pacific. The two leaders will also address a round table with business leaders from both nations. The Albanese government's tax changes are putting Australian charities on alert. Coralie Katsimbanis has the story.
2: 19 Australian leaders from Christian, Catholic, Muslim and Hindu organisations have written to the Treasurer warning the planned 30% minimum tax on trusts and capital gains will wipe out a potential $3 billion in donations. The letter also warns that the proposed tax on trust distributions puts Labor's goal to double philanthropic giving at risk by 2030. Unless the government agrees to a carve-out on donations to charities and not-for-profits. Carolee Katsimbanis reporting.
1: In Victoria, two contenders are lining up to replace Jacinta Allen as Premier if a Labor push to oust her succeeds. There's growing speculation a change of leadership is just weeks away ahead of the November state election. Deputy Premier Ben Carroll and another senior minister, Gabrielle Williams, are both touted as future leaders. That's if Miss Allen is rolled. Snow lovers hitting the slopes this weekend are being urged to slow down on alpine roads. The Australian ski season officially kicks off today, with lifts and carpets firing up in New South Wales at Thredbo and Perisher this morning after a recent dusting. New South Wales Roads Minister Jenny Acheson says a number of agencies will be out in force to keep the roads safe.
3: Police will be targeting dangerous driving, drink and drug driving, speeding, fatigue and other high-risk behaviours. And we also urge motorists travelling to the snow to check their road conditions before they depart, carry snow chains when required and drive to the conditions.
1: Meanwhile, in Victoria, the start of the ski season, several festivals and increased traffic on highways is making for a dangerous period on the state's roads. Transport Victoria's Chris Miller says drivers need to take extra care across the King's Birthday long weekend.
4: Busy conditions this long weekend and on roads that can be unfamiliar to some. If you are going somewhere new, make sure your complete focus is on the road at all times. And if you're a local from a holiday destination, allow room for error from your visitors.
1: And if snow is too cold for you, then favourable beach conditions are forecast for southeast Queensland across the weekend. With more swimmers expected, Surf Life Saving Queensland is reminding beachgoers to remain vigilant and stay safe in the water. Spokesperson Matthew Thompson says conditions will be good, but not for long.
5: Still a little bit of wind around, but the surf has dropped right back down compared to previous weeks where conditions have been quite unstable. Heading into next week, though, that will change, so encouraging everyone to check conditions before they head down, but get out this weekend to enjoy our wonderful coastline while you can.
1: And briefly in other news, a measles alert has been issued for several locations in Sydney after a Queensland tourist visited the CBD whilst knowingly infected. And astronauts aboard the International Space Station have avoided having to abandon the craft after an air leak triggered emergency procedures. Russian cosmonauts managed to patch up the cracks in the ageing module. This is Air News. First up, AFL last night was at the MCG. The Western Bulldogs found some much-needed form, winning their past two games and then toppling Hawthorn to move into the top six. The Bulldogs pulled off a huge comeback, keeping the Hawks to just one goal in the second half to overcome a 29-point deficit and win 12-5-77 to Hawthorn's 9-17-71. Dogs midfielder Ed Richards told Fox Footy how they engineered the win.
6: We just didn't want to get beaten up around the contest. I mean, we were pretty poor in that first half, and then they started to get on top. A few of their smalls were starting to get chirpy, a bit niggly, and then we were just like, well, we can't just sit here and take it once again. So let's just go out there, put our bodies on the line and see what happens. We did in the end. As I said before, they helped us out with some bad kicking, but win's a win.
1: In the NRL, the Sydney Roosters defeated the Canberra Raiders 26-0 in Canberra. Earlier, a narrow 2-point win for the Melbourne Storm over the Newcastle Knights 32-30 in Melbourne. And in the Super Rugby playoffs, the Hurricanes beat the Brumbies 66-12 in Wellington, New Zealand. The Socceroos are getting ready for their final hit out before their opening World Cup game against Turkey. Australia will face Switzerland in a friendly tomorrow morning. Midfielder Aidan Rustich says there's a few bits and pieces they need to tidy up.
7: I wouldn't call it changes. I think it's just you touch on improvements. You just touch on small little detail and what you can do better.
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1: Hello there, I'm Terry Daniel. The Prime Minister, Anthony Albanese, will meet with his New Zealand counterpart in Noosa in Queensland today. The pair will discuss ways of driving economic growth, boosting defence cooperation and enhancing engagement in the Pacific. The two leaders will also address a round table with business leaders from both nations. The Albanese government's tax changes are putting Australian charities on alert. Karalee Katsimbanis has the story.
2: 19 Australian leaders from Christian, Catholic, Muslim and Hindu organisations have written to the Treasurer warning the planned 30% minimum tax on trusts and capital gains will wipe out a potential $3 billion in donations. The letter also warns that the proposed tax on trust distributions puts Labor's goal to double philanthropic giving at risk by 2030. Unless the government agrees to a carve-out on donations to charities and not-for-profits. Karalee Katsimbanis reporting.
1: In Victoria, two contenders are lining up to replace Jacinta Allen as Premier if a Labor push to oust her succeeds. There's growing speculation a change of leadership is just weeks away ahead of the November state election. Deputy Premier Ben Carroll and another senior minister, Gabrielle Williams, are both touted as future leaders. That's if Miss Allen is rolled. Snow lovers hitting the slopes this weekend are being urged to slow down on alpine roads. The Australian ski season officially kicks off today, with lifts and carpets firing up in New South Wales at Thredbo and Perisher this morning after a recent dusting. New South Wales Roads Minister Jenny Acheson says a number of agencies will be out in force to keep the roads safe.
3: Police will be targeting dangerous driving, drink and drug driving, speeding, fatigue and other high-risk behaviours. And we also urge motorists travelling to the snow to check their road conditions before they depart, carry snow chains when required and drive to the conditions.
1: Meanwhile, in Victoria, the start of the ski season, several festivals and increased traffic on highways is making for a dangerous period on the state's roads. Transport Victoria's Chris Miller says drivers need to take extra care across the King's Birthday long weekend.
4: Busy conditions this long weekend and on roads that can be unfamiliar. Some, if you are going somewhere new, make sure your complete focus is on the road at all times. And if you're a local from a holiday destination, allow room for error from your visitors.
1: And if snow is too cold for you, then favourable beach conditions are forecast for southeast Queensland across the weekend. With more swimmers expected, Surf Life Saving Queensland is reminding beachgoers to remain vigilant and stay safe in the water. Spokesperson Matthew Thompson says conditions will be good, but not for long.
5: Still a little bit of wind around, but the surf has dropped right back down compared to previous weeks where conditions have been quite unstable. Heading into next week, though, that will change, so encouraging everyone to check conditions before they head down, but get out this weekend to enjoy our wonderful coastline while you can.
1: And briefly in other news, a measles alert has been issued for several locations in Sydney after a Queensland tourist visited the CBD whilst knowingly infected. And astronauts aboard the International Space Station have avoided having to abandon the craft after an air leak triggered emergency procedures. Russian cosmonauts managed to patch up the cracks in the aging module. This is Air News. First up, AFL last night was at the MCG. The Western Bulldogs found some much-needed form, winning their past two games and then toppling Hawthorn to move into the top six. The Bulldogs pulled off a huge comeback, keeping the Hawks to just one goal in the second half to overcome a 29-point deficit and win 12-5-77 to Hawthorn's 9-17-71. Dogs midfielder Ed Richards told Fox Footy how they engineered the win.
6: We just didn't want to get beaten up around the contest. I mean, we were pretty poor in that first half, and then they started to get on top. A few of their smalls were starting to get chirpy, a bit niggly, and then we were just like, well, we can't just sit here and take it once again, so let's just go out there, put our bodies on the line and see what happens. We did in the end. As I said before, they helped us out with some bad kicking, but win's a win.
1: In the NRL, the Sydney Roosters defeated the Canberra Raiders 26-0 in Canberra. Earlier, a narrow 2-point win for the Melbourne Storm over the Newcastle Knights 32-30 in Melbourne. And in the Super Rugby playoffs, the Hurricanes beat the Brumbies 66-12 in Wellington, New Zealand. The Socceroos are getting ready for their final hit out before their opening World Cup game against Turkey. Australia will face Switzerland in a friendly tomorrow morning. Midfielder Aiden Rustich says there's a few bits and pieces they need to tidy up.
7: I wouldn't call it changes. I think it's just you touch on improvements. You just touch on small little detail and what you can do better.
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2: Hello there, I'm Terry Daniel. The 2026 Australian snow season officially starts today, coinciding with the King's Birthday long weekend. Recent natural snowfall and intensive snowmaking have permitted major resorts across New South Wales and Victoria to launch skiing and snowboarding operations right. Season coverage has been boosted by a timely 20 to 35 centimetre dump of fresh powder. However, meteorologists from the Bureau of Meteorology note that long-term winter snow depth remains highly variable due to shifting climate patterns. In Victoria, full fare passengers will be able to use their phone, bank card or smartwatch to tap and go across the rail network as the rollout of ticketless technology continues. But as reporter Emily Rice says, there are a few catches.
3: From tomorrow, rail passengers will be able to use their smartphones, their bank cards and even their smartwatches to just tap on with a digital card as opposed to their physical old-fashioned Mikey card. Now, but there is a caveat. So it will apply on the rail system, but for those commuters catching trams and buses, they still will have to use their physical Mikey card. And also, even though it's going to apply on the rail system, it's only on about half a dozen lines. They are as follows: the Sunbury, Pakenham, Cranbourne, Werribee, Williamstown, Sandringham, Frankston, Stony Point, Bendigo, Gippsland and Geelong lines. The rest of the rail system will catch up over the next few weeks. So don't ditch that physical Mikey card just yet, but technology, it's on the way.
2: British actor Anthony Head, known for his starring roles in the TV series Ted Lasso and Buffy, has died aged 72. Nine's Europe correspondent Josh Bavis reports.
4: Anthony Head shot to international stardom in the 1990s as the librarian Rupert Giles in the fantasy hit Buffy the Vampire Slayer. His nearly 50-year career spanned the stage, television and the silver screen, featuring in the West End revival of the Rocky Horror Show, alongside Meryl Streep in The Iron Lady, and as the Prime Minister in the sketch comedy series Little Britain. But one of his last and most prominent roles was as the soccer villain Rupert Mannion in the popular series Ted Lasso. His daughters have paid tribute to their father, saying his legacy will live on in the shows he was a part of. Anthony Head died after complications with pneumonia. In London, Josh Bavis.
2: Queensland Day celebrations aren't just limited to beers and barbecues, with four of the state's biggest sporting rivalries set to ignite. Lachlan Gray explains.
5: The state government's push to celebrate Queensland Day on June 6 has a decidedly sporty flavour thanks to three major codes. The NRL, AFL and Super Netball have all teamed up to deliver a four-course Saturday spread spanning Townsville, Brisbane and the Gold Coast. First up, it's Aussie Rules and Q Clash 31. Two-time reigning AFL Premiers Brisbane Lions heading south to tackle a red-hot Gold Coast Suns at Carrara. Next up, a rugby league double. The Broncos hosting the Titans at Suncorp Stadium before the Cowboys welcome the Dolphins to Townsville. And if that's not enough, the Queensland Firebirds side still in the hunt for Super Netball finals. The only question left for sports fans, which game to attend live or who's hosting the watch party. Lachlan Gray, Brisbane.
2: This is Air News. The rugby league was in Melbourne and Canberra last night as round 14 continued. It was the first time the Sydney Roosters have held the Canberra Raiders scoreless in a game. Sydney Roosters taking a 26-0 win in Canberra with the temperature around 4 degrees. It was the Roosters' first win in nearly a month and it moves them into third on the ladder. The Roosters' Daily Cherry Evans telling Nine he was proud of his team's efforts.
6: We've had a few ordinary couple of weeks, to be fair. I feel like we really adjusted a few things and then executed it tonight. So I'm just really proud of the whole team, you know, to keep a team to nil in the current game. It was something to be proud of.
2: In the early game, a narrow 2-point win for the Melbourne Storm over the Newcastle Knights, 32-30 in Melbourne. AFL at the MCG and the Western Bulldogs pulled off a huge comeback in the second half to overcome a 29-point deficit and win over Hawthorn, 12-5-77 to 9-17-71. Brisbane Lions coach Chris Fagan is challenging his injury-hit side to lift in today's AFL Q Clash. Brisbane have headed to the Gold Coast with 15 players in the casualty ward after Hugh McCluggage went down at training on Thursday. Fagan admits they're battling, but is eager to see who can step up against the Gold Coast Suns.
7: Injuries always challenge your depth, and if you go through and have a look at who the injured players are, there's some pretty good ones amongst them. Crisis creates opportunity. If you've got those sort of situations, you might find that you unearth something you didn't know that you had.
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0: Dobro večer i dobrodošli još jednu emisiju Hrvati zajedno na Alive 90.5 FM. 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How is everyone doing this lovely evening on this lovely Saturday night, 5 p.m. I svi ko slušaju u svijetu i u lijepu našu domovinu, dobro jutro, dobar dan, dobro večer. 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
1: Ovdje je.
0: Come on.
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0: 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Gdje ste vi večeras?
1: We idemo na Laganini cruise that's supposed to be on our fast tonight. It starts at 6:30.
0: Oh, very nice, very nice, you lucky peoples.
1: Yes, I know, lucky for us. Me and Angela are currently at the Star Casino. We're going to go get Amalo Vetra prior to going on the cruise and waiting for Liliana.
3: Yeah, ja vozim, muž me vozi u Siri večeras, ja sam bila na baby shower preko dana i sad idem kod vas u Siri. So mi smo 37 minuta od, kak se to kaže, onaj Miramar Park?
1: Yeah, correct.
3: Ili
1: yeah.
3: Ono, Miramar Park Wolf. So yeah, bit ću s vama very, very soon.
0: Odlično, odlično yeah, so je. Yeah. Laganini Boat Cruise, to je kao kraj Vivid festivu u Sidneju. I naši prijatelji Stona Sat će pjevat, uživat. Have you got any sneak peeks of what they've got in store?
1: No idea. I got no idea myself. I tried to get something out of Dark One Yelena earlier, but they're trying to be a little bit more hush-hush, so they're trying to keep it a secret.
3: Although, oni su stavili preko njihovim mrežama par slika od Crowbar back in the day. So možda ćemo imat neki throwback to Crowbar. Ooh.
1: Oh, yeah, I'm too old for that.
0: No one's ever too old.
3: I ako niste vidjeli, naša teta Jela je opet stavila jedan njezin short na Instagram about water bottles and wogmums. So maybe something to do with water. And the Origin Frank green bottle.
1: If it's something, I've probably got a pretty good idea what it is then, because I think I gave a little bit to Darko when he came on our show.
3: Ooh, give us insights.
1: Well, come on, every wog person knows what you put on a bottle of water to make it hot, to hide it.
3: Ooh,
0: Coca-Cola tap on a thing. Ali, or it's maybe a Pepsi bottle with the Coca-Cola cap. Sjećaš to, Nana?
3: Oh, yes. I'm sure that bottle's worth a little bit now.
1: You mean the Coke bottle with a Fanta cap?
0: No. Ovo je kao klasik. I'll let you in. Kad Julijana i ja smo, you know, since we gotten older and we were younger, there was this time where naš mama i tata su kupili onaj Pepsi bottle, ali imao Coca-Cola cap. To je bio greška.
1: Yeah, well, said, you can do it anyway, because I know it used to be done with the Coca-Cola bottle with the Fanta cap.
0: Little on a tips and tricks to hide what's really inside.
1: Exactly.
0: Anyway, so you two enjoy yourselves. Maybe we'll call in a bit later, maybe at the start of a set, get a bit of a live stuff from Stona Sat, if they are willing to give us an exclusive.
3: Well, I'm sure we can go live. You can call us. We'll go live on Instagram and live on air. So maybe we can try that one this time.
0: Yeah, that'd be pretty good.
1: Yeah, exactly.
0: Excellent. But yeah, I'll talk with Mitch and we'll, you know, call back later. If you've got any messages, you know, send them in Instagram. And we'll call later. And, you know, help me out here during the next 2 hours. At least a little bit.
1: We will. We'll try to keep you amused somehow.
0: I can be easily amused, but za naši prijatelji, naši slušaoci, svi ko su došli večeras u našu emisiju, entertain them.
1: When I'm in the casino having a bit of a table gamble, I'll take a photo and send it through to the message line so they can see what I'm doing.
0: Yeah, kind of wish you didn't, but anyway.
3: PG only.
1: It is PG.
0: Not really. As they say, gamble responsibly, which is a stretch for you. But yeah, anyway, I hope you enjoy yourselves. We will catch up with you a little bit later. But for the time being, puno hoala and enjoy the CBD nightlife.
1: Oh, we will. We're missing you here, but thank you for holding down the fort.
0: That's all right. I'm definitely not missing you here.
1: Wow, and I try to be nice.
0: Oh, come on. I'm in control. The show is mine. And it's for the people. The people's crow, bro.
3: All right,
0: crow,
3: bro, back to you, and I'll talk to you soon.
0: Okay, chuchu mokasnie. 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And for everyone out there overseas, you can text in on +61 405-905-905. 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
0: Jeste li stariji od 65 godina? 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

0: 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To je bio par pjesama, jedno od Major Minor, Sinor sam puno popio, i od Dag Drago Ivanek, Narod moj. Welcome back. Thank you very much for your company on this Saturday evening. It's getting very chilly outside. But even though it's cold outside here, we're heating it up with the music. We're heating it up with the fun and the good stuff. 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Now, par engleskoga poruke, few messages, od naša prijateljica Juliana. Hey, doing Juliana, I hope you're almost at the CB day. Here we go. Hey, Os. Juliana here. I want to wish my friend Mickey T a happy birthday for tomorrow. A buon compleanno. So it must be Italian for tomorrow. He's one of your beautiful Italian colleagues at school. All the best, Mick. We might have a little surprise for you on Tuesday. And that's after the King's birthday holiday, which is on Monday. So from Juliana to Mickey T, happy birthday. And this is one from Maddie. Little Maddie, how are you? Thank you for listening in. Hi, Uyo. Ovdje je Maddie. We are listening to you in the car whilst driving Mama to the Laganini cruise. Maddie, is she paying attention to the roads? Is she being a good girl? Let me know. We were just talking about how Stona Sart played at Mama and Tata's wedding. Okay, yes, Darko did sing at the wedding, I think, yes. They will have to perform at my wedding too. Maddie, what's with the jokes? Let's see if I get married. but I want to say hi to Bata and Didi, who should be listening now. I miss them and we will see them soon. Love you, Bata and Didi. That one's from Maddie. So thank you very much, Maddie, and for everyone who have sent their messages in. But you can send in your messages not just through the line 0405905905. Možete pošaljet vaš poruke na našoj mrežama, društvenim mrežama. Mi smo na Facebook, Instagram, at Hrvati zajedno. All the information je na Linktree. Ono je linktr.ee. To je linktr.ee. 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We'll get the easy stuff out of the way first. 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
1: 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Eh, what can you do? Ne trebamo standardno kit, mi trebamo igrača i, i duh i, i našoj heart da igremo. 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Naš Sydney United 58 su igrali protiv the under 21s of the Western Sydney Wanderers earlier this afternoon. And happy to report, we got ourselves a 2-0 victory. So, pobjedu od našo Sydney United. So, looking through the stats, yes, it was a 2-goal. 1 goal on either side of the half. And with that, standard 2-goal win and another 3 points in the NPL league. And to preempt the next match for our boys at Sydney United, I'm bringing up the stats now. Technology can be so slow sometimes, but what can you do? Next match for our boys, Sydney United, Chebit protiv Manly United. To će biti away game u 12. Of this month, so it will be a Friday night match at 7:30 p.m. That's protiv Manly United. I još jedno malo vijesti, naši prijatelji od Hrstville Zagreb, from our boys at Hrstville Zagreb, having a look at the stats, and now we are having a look at Sadigra. They are playing right now protiv Inter Lions. Oni su u prvo pola, first half, 0-0 za sada. And I'll keep you updated as the show goes on. Now, to je sve za onaj nogometni vijesti i sportski vijesti za sada. 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Ali za sada naš Eurovision legend Baby Lasagna and his new hit song Sedated. You might want to turn down the volume just a little bit because it is a high power rock song. So enjoy this one. I'll be back very soon. Slušaj nas. Stay with us. This is Hrvati Zajedno, exclusive to Alive 90.5 FM.

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Welcome back to Hrvati Zajedno, exclusive to Live 90.5 FM. This is your sip flying solo on this Saturday night in the studio, but thank you very much for your company. Appreciate it each and every week. I'm holding down the fort while the rest of the crew are having fun out in the CBD for the Laganini Cruise, which is hosted by the one and only Stona Sart as part of the End of the Vivid Festival in Sydney. The three of you, if you're listening, I hope you're having a good time because I'm having a ball here with my friends. And when I say my friends, it is the listeners, the supporters of Hrvati Zajedno and Alive 90.5, and we're having a ball so far. Yep. And I think I've got the better end of the deal. What do you think? Let me know. The messages do keep coming in. This one is from Anita and Ante from the Western Suburbs. Good evening to the two of you. Hi there, Josip. We are keeping warm and enjoying your program, Hrvati Zajedno, with our coffee in hand. Let me know, is it the standard Srnokavo? Is it that standard stuff or is it the instant stuff? Let me know. Love your program. Love your dedication to this radio station and to your listeners. And thank you for entertaining us every Saturday afternoon. Sending love from the Western Suburbs. Thank you, Anita and Ante. And have to backtrack to an earlier message. Od Tonka I Ivan. Napravi sam malo investigation. Vi ste tražili pjesmu od Pajdaša, Ruža crvena. 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Pošalji tekst, let me know what you want to hear and I will bring it up to you. Anyway, we've got a message from Jure. Good evening, Jure. How you doing? Hi, Josip. Can I please request Cin Cin Bobo by Cocktail C? And just a tip, it's Slušatelje, not Slušaoci. Thank you very much for that. I appreciate the feedback and the tips. I'd have to admit, moj hrvatski nije baš, najem baš bolji, ali ja probam. Ja vježbam, ja pričam. No big issue to make a mistake or two. And keep up the good work. Thank you very much for that, Jure. I will find that song by Cocktail C and put it in for you throughout the show. Hoo-hoo! I have this thought in mind. Za svi oni ko slušaju večeras. Let me know what you would like me to talk about. You want me to talk about sport for a bit? Happy to do so. You want me to talk about something in particular? Let me know. I'd like to give you the power. What would you like me to talk about for the next hour and 14 minutes? I give the power to you. And we can, bounce back ideas. We can talk about, different stuff. But I'd like to have you, get you involved. Not just the song request, but also the topics of discussion too. What do you think? Let me know. The line is always open, 0405905905. Let's get that rapport going. Let's get the conversation heated up on this chilly Saturday night. Now, we had, mi smo imali dva pjesme od Baby Lasagna I Three Sons of Abraham, koji su u Hrvatsku. We're going to switch back to the Australian side of things with a few artists, a few Croatian artists, but based in Australia. So, for the next little bit, we're going to give the ladies a bit of power. So, for the next couple of songs, it is to showcase a couple of the women, the Croatian-based women in Australia. We're going to be starting off with an artist I believe is in Melbourne, Samsaru, with her song Golden to Thrive. And then after that, one from upcoming artist Lana Kale with For the Week. These are

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players in the Socceroos World Cup squad for the first time. Yes, Zamane Toimolo controversial because personally, I have this view that Australian football was founded on the Europeans, founded on those Naši Hrvati isto, or the Sydney United, Melbourne Knights. At least a third of all Socceroos who represented Australia are of Croatian descent. For example, Mark Viduka, Josip Škoko, Željko Kalac, Jason Čulina, who has Ned Zelic, just to name a few, Mark Bosnić as well. There are so many. And yes, the current Socceroos coach is Tony Popovic, yes, Croatian, who also represented Australia in 2006. But yeah, you still need a Croatian in the squad. I mean, there's an Italian who's been only there for like 2-3 games, but that's not the point. There needs to be some Croatian representation. But for everyone else listening, what do you think? You think, is it controversial? Is it just a decision on you know, who's being the best in form at the moment? Let us know. But speaking of the football, za našo drugi sa, na našo second hour, mi ćemo imati pjesme od ovaj nogometni flavor. So, stick around for that. And quick question, Juliana, you responded back saying, I agree, there are so many amazing players, why are they now being overlooked? I think it's because they need to narrow it down to like 23 people, I don't know. But yeah, nema Hrvati in the Croatian side, except the coach Tony Popovic, and I think, who else? I think Mile Jedinak is another one who's in the coaching squad as well. But before we get to the Croatian nogometni pjesme, let's do the song requests first. So, od Tonka Ivan, you wanted Zbogom Ljubavi, you got it. And then after that one, to start the second hour, Jure, if you're listening in, you wanted Sin Sin Bobo by Koktelsi, you're gonna get it. So for all those who requested, thank you very much for requesting in. I've got what you want. Stick around, we've got so much to get through. Thank you for tuning in every Saturday and for tuning tonight on Hrvati Zajedno Alive 90.5 FM. But for now, Pajdaši and Koktelsi.

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2: If you'd like

Za oni ko sad slušaju, for all those who are just tuning in, welcome to Hrvati Zajedno on Alive 90.5. This is the start of the second hour of great music, all the good stuff that you'd love to hear. Welcome to the program. This is Josip here, traveling solo yet again, like I did 2 weeks ago, because the rest of the crew, Juliana, Marco and Angela, they are in the city. They are about to board the Laganini boat, hosted by Stona Sart as part of the ending of the Vivid Festival in Sydney. So lucky them. We're going to call in a little bit later to see what the vibe is like. Maybe, you know, get an exclusive performance by Stona Sart. Who knows? I'll see what I can do. But for all those who've been listening since the beginning, since 5 o'clock this evening, thank you very much for your company. We had some great music, varying music from Baby Lasagna, of course. We also had to begin the show a couple of songs from Thompson's concert at Zagreb Hippodrome. Great stuff, good stuff, good vibes. And before we got to this talk segment, we had a few song requests. Pajdaši Zbogom Ljubavi from Tonka I Ivan. And that one just now from our friend Jure. Koktelsi with Chin Chin Bo Bo. Great song, Jure. I liked it. And cheers to you. Or is it Chin Chin? I don't know. But yeah, great. Thank you very much, everyone, for texting in. But you don't have to just text in your song requests. You can text in, say hello to someone. You want to wish someone happy birthday? Tell me what's on your mind. Let's get the conversation going. Možete pošaliti vaš poruke na 0405 905 905, or for all our English listening speakers or English speaking listeners, 0405 905 905. I oni ko sad slušaju u Hrvatsku I ko vi bit, možda Njemačka, Italija, možete pošaljeti vaš poruke na +61 405 905 905, to je +61 405 905 905. So we got a lot of stuff going on, and I just want to say, Jure, with your song request before, you did correct me grammatically. I want to thank you for that. I do appreciate the feedback. Anything we can do to improve the show, let us know. It's not my show. It's not the crew show. It's your show. We want to give what you want to listen to. That's why we're here. We provide what you want to hear, give you the entertainment that you are seeking every Saturday night, and we appreciate that. Thank you, Jure, and thank you, everyone. So, I have to say, a lot of stuff is happening. I mean, another subject we can talk about is all the different, you know, stuff that's happening in Zagreb, all the international acts coming in. I mean, of course, you had Thompson in Hippodrome last year, but we're getting a lot of great acts, international, across the world, coming to Zagreb, coming to Croatia to perform their stuff. Of course, Aussie comedic legend Sushi Mango, 2 performances in Zagreb in October. But it's not just them. American music star ASAP Rocky has announced that he's going to be including a date in Zagreb for his Don't Be Dumb world tour. He'll be performing 6th of October. So great music. And we also had this past few days on an American comedian Fluffy Gabriel Iglesias doing a show in Croatia as well. So Hrvatska, it's becoming a cultural hub. Right on. But yeah, now it is time to get into the point of the second hour. Nogomet svjetsko prvenstvo će skoro počet. Roma's there. Roma's at the beginning. So for the next little while, mi ćemo slušat kao on a uninterrupted version. So samo za vas slušat ćemo pjesme with nogometni vibes za vatreni. Mi ćemo sad slušat pjesma od Bruno Kovačić and Fans, Vatrena, i poslije to malo Mišo Kovač i Josip Katalenić with Croatia Victoria, i poslije to malo dance hits od Matrix i Play One za naši vatri, naši Croatian football. Give them all the love, support them,
and let's have some good times. Slušaj nas, uživajte s nama. This is Hrvati zajedno samo. Exclusive only. 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
1: Sad ćemo malo rock with Samurai and IMO Hrvatske i poslije to druga liga i sretan kraj.

0: 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Hello, hello, what's the vibe, Laganini?
1: Hello.
2: Yeah, well, we've just left the wharf and everyone's just mingling and getting comfortable for now. Then the party will swing off very much shortly, I reckon.
0: No, oh, that's good to hear. They'll be in store for a very interesting evening.
2: It will be a bit of fun.
0: Well, luckily you three are going to have to report and not me.
2: we'll try to do that. It's going to be hard.
0: No, just put video and just, you know, use our socials. Naši društveni mrežama. Eterva dizajno.
2: Sounds good.
0: It's a lot easier.
2: It is. I agree.
0: So, yeah.
2: I just want to ask. On tonight's show, I know it was the World Cup special. Did you tell everyone when the first game's going to be?
0: Well, I haven't, but you're more than welcome to do it.
2: Oh, I didn't want to interrupt, but for people
0: I'm offering you.
2: Oh, thank you. Croatia's first game is against England, and that will be played on our time, Thursday the 18th of June at 6 a.m. It's going to be a perfect time for it, to watch it before you go to school, before you go to work, whatever it may be. But there are going to be Croatia clubs that are going to be showing it, like King Tom, Bosna, and others. So make sure you get out to the clubs and watch the Trani destroy England in the first game of the World Cup. Yep.
0: It is the most important. It's the big one. Like Hrvatska protiv Engleska, it is a big match, and the only English club would want revenge for what we did to them in Russia.
2: I agree, yeah.
0: Yeah. But yeah. But yeah, of course, they'll have their friendly match.
3: Just told me to sting.
2: I think I hear the squeeze box going on downstairs. So I'm going to let Liliana and Angela continue, and I'm going to go downstairs and listen to the music and squeeze box.
3: Oh, I ain't singing.
0: Enjoy the squeezing. So thanks.
2: Well, can you still hear us, Yossi?
0: I still hear. I do not hear any music.
2: You don't hear any music?
0: No.
2: Give me a second. I'll change that for a second.
0: I'll make it quick. Mi samo imamo 2.5 minuta do kraja.
3: Can you hear it now?
0: No. It's okay. Ne čujem. It's okay. It's malo distorted.
2: I'm trying to get closer to the speaker so I can hear it.
0: Yeah, it's a bit too distorted, but don't worry, I'm not going to waste too much of your time. Skoro ćemo završiti našu emisiju. Just wanted to make sure that you guys are having a good time and that we'll have lots to talk about next week.
2: I think we're going to have a great night tonight. You are going to be missing Yossi because...
0: About next week.
2: I think we're going to have a great night tonight. You are going to be missing Yossi because there are a few...

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This is the Night Moves program with Graham Johnson. As I always say, that would be me. We've got 2 hours of great smooth jazz tracks for you, so why not sit back, relax, or get underway with the Night Moves program.

very good evening to you. This is the Night Moves program with Graham Johnson. 2 hours of smooth jazz hits from the past. We're broadcasting from Alive 90.5 in Baulkham Hills, Sydney, Australia. Also worldwide on the internet. You can pick us up also as podcasts on some of the major streaming platforms. We just heard from Boney James and Rick Braun, Grazing in the Grass from 2000. Corinne Bailey-Ray from the UK was before that. Put Your Records On. And starting us out, Alex Bouillon, Sirocco from 2000. Well, let's go back to the music right now with Jeff Golub on Alive 90.5.

0: from the UK, Paul Hardcastle and the Jazzmasters, Solar Sky from 2010. James Ingram was in there, just once, 1991. And starting us out, Jeff Golub, On the Beach from 2002. Well, you're with Graham Johnson. This is the Night Moves program. Hope you're enjoying the music, because I certainly am. 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
1: Play it once, Sam. 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

Dave Koz, As Time Goes By from 2007. That was his At the Movies CD. And that song was featured in the great movie Casablanca and sung by Dooley Wilson. Ahead of that we heard Duye, Golden Days. Duye comes from Nigeria. And starting us out, Brian Simpson, South Beach from 2010. I met Brian a few years ago in Sydney and he's quite a great guy. As we head up to the halfway point of the program, we'll close it out with Chris Standring, Bossa Blue from 2010. Jonathan Butler, South Africa's favourite sons in there, So Strong from 2010. And starting us out, the David Blamires group, Deep as the Midnight Sea from 1998. Let's go back to the music right now on Alive 90.5.

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from Australia, Igor, Tricky Tricky from 2004. Sade ahead of that, Baby Father from 2010. And I saw Sade in concert when I last world tour a few years ago, and there's rumours she might be coming back for another world tour. I hope so. Great show that was. And starting us out, Pat Metheny, Chris, from 1985, and that came from the movie The Falcon and the Snowman. Well, you're with Graham Johnson. This is the Night Moves program. I hope you're enjoying the music. Thanks for being here. We'll go back to the music with Joyce Cooling on Alive 90.5.

0: From Japan, Keiko Matsui, Kappa from 1997. Kappa is a mythical water elf. Toto ahead of that, Africa, and starting us out, San Francisco guitarist Joyce Cooling, Cali from 1999. Well, you're with Graham Johnson. This is the Night Moves program. Thanks for being here. We'll go back to the music with David Benoit after these important messages on Alive 90.5.
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4: Hi, this is David Benoit, and you're listening to Graham Johnson on Alive 90.5.

We just heard from veteran guitarist Larry Carlton with Tequila from 1988. Eva Mendes ahead of that, Natural High from 2003. Eva comes from Brazil. She was a school teacher. She went to London, and I think she's still performing over there. Starting us out, David Benoit, Linus and Lucy from a compilation 1987 to 1995. Well, you're with Graham Johnson. This is the Night Moves program. Well, I'm sad to say our time is almost up. I'll be back next Saturday morning bright and early at 6 a.m. for the Early AM Attitude program, where we play the newest smooth jazz tracks, and back at 7 o'clock at night for the Night Moves program, where we play the older smooth jazz tracks. And you can get a replay of either or both those shows on the smoothjazz905.com website. It's also available as a podcast on the major streaming platforms. We'll close out tonight's show with the late Andrew O, Summer Rain from 2003. Bonafide's in there, Club Charles from 2001. Peter White, Mr. Magic from 2006. But up first, Nelson Rangel, Always from 2003. Until we meet again, take care. Please come back. Bye for now.

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2: Hello there, I'm Sean Bindley. Australia's relationship with New Zealand has been described as the strongest it's been, as the two countries vow to do more to build financial security amidst global insecurity. Prime Ministers Anthony Albanese and Christopher Luxon have met in Queensland today for annual bilateral talks to discuss trade, business, defence and security. Speaking from Noosa, the PM says they spoke about practical ways to further integrate economies.
3: At a time like this, Australia and New Zealand working together is more important than ever, and there are also more opportunities than ever.
2: The Albanese government remains open to reviewing an end to the fuel excise cut. The measure was introduced in April, shaving more than 26 cents per litre off the cost of petrol and diesel. The relief is due to expire on June 30. Energy Minister Chris Bowen says the situation remains the same for now.
4: Plan is for the excise to be returned on schedule on that date. But of course, we'll continue to monitor the situation and we'll always act in the best interest of Australians based on the evidence before us.
2: The US and Iran have traded another round of strikes in an escalation that threatens a shaky ceasefire between the two countries. Tehran has attacked US bases in Kuwait and Bahrain in retaliation to US strikes on Iranian radar sites. The exchange of fire came after a top Iranian official told CNN peace deal negotiations were deadlocked. A manhunt is underway after a violent home invasion in Sydney's southwest. Chris McCarthy reports.
5: Police responded to a family home in Greenacre in the early hours of this morning to reports four masked men had kicked the door down in the search for cash. A 23-year-old confronted the intruders who allegedly severed his left hand with a machete. They then forced the victim's father to open a safe before fleeing with a large sum of cash. Superintendent Rodney Hart says the family is not known to police.
6: There is no indication that this is related to any organised crime.
5: Investigators believe the attack was a targeted robbery due to the family's well-known Western Sydney business. Chris McCarthy reporting.
2: A New South Wales police officer is in hospital after being struck by a car during a pursuit in Sydney's north. Toby Goff has the details.
7: Officers say they spotted a suspicious vehicle travelling along Military Road in Mossman this morning. The pursuit was initiated when the driver allegedly refused to pull over, winding through the lower north shore before the vehicle briefly ground to a halt. Police allege that as they approached on foot, the driver accelerated heavily, striking a 21-year-old constable and smashing into an unmarked police car before speeding away. The injured officer was rushed to hospital with head and leg injuries. He remains in a stable condition. Following an intensive manhunt involving the dog squad, the vehicle was found abandoned nearby and four suspects, including three 17-year-olds, were arrested. Toby Goff reporting.
2: And British actor Anthony Head, known for his starring roles in television series like Ted Lasso and Buffy, has died at the age of 72. Josh Bavis reports.
8: His nearly 50-year career spanned the stage, television and the silver screen, featuring in the West End revival of the Rocky Horror Show, alongside Meryl Streep in The Iron Lady, and as the Prime Minister in the sketch comedy series Little Britain. But one of his last and most prominent roles was as the soccer villain Rupert Mannion in the popular series Ted Lasso. His daughters have paid tribute to their father, saying his legacy will live on in the shows he was a part of.
2: This is Air News. In AFL this afternoon, Fremantle have smashed North Melbourne 24-11, 155 to North's 4-7, 31. Tennis, and it's the women's final tonight at the French Open. With his preview, here's Air Sports' Paul Walsh.
9: The women's final tonight at Roland Garros will see the world number 114 Maya Wolinska take on the 19-year-old Mia Andreeva for the second Grand Slam title for the year. Wolinska is the third woman outside the top 100 to reach a Grand Slam final, with the others being Serena Williams in 2018 and Emma Raducanu in 2021. A win for Andreeva will see her move two places in the world ranking to number 6, while for Wolinska, she'll advance 100 places from 114 at the start of the tournament to 14. For the 24-year-old qualifier, it's been a long 3 weeks, but her preparation for the biggest match of her life is very simple.
10: I'm going to sleep and I'm going to drink my tea and I'm going to watch something good, maybe some tennis a bit, because I'm a tennis freak a bit.
9: Paul Walsh for Air Sport.
2: World number 2 Alexander Zverev has earned himself a shot at redemption after locking in a second finals appearance. Australia's Jess Fox has won her first global title since her return from kidney surgery with a show-stopping performance at the Canoe Slalom World Cup in Prague. And the Knicks have won game two of the NBA Finals, defeating the Spurs by 1 point, New York with a 2-game lead. Australian Independent Radio News.

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is not a problem that I can't fix, cause I can do it in the mix. 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
2: Hello there, I'm Sean Bindley. Australia's relationship with New Zealand has been described as the strongest it's been, as the two countries vow to do more to build financial security amidst global insecurity. Prime Ministers Anthony Albanese and Christopher Luxon have met in Queensland today for annual bilateral talks to discuss trade, business, defence and security. Speaking from Noosa, the PM says they spoke about practical ways to further integrate economies.
3: At a time like this, Australia and New Zealand working together is more important than ever, and there are also more opportunities than ever.
2: The Albanese government remains open to reviewing

0: end of the fuel excise cut. The measure was introduced in April, shaving more than 26 cents per litre off the cost of petrol and diesel. The relief is due to expire on June 30. Energy Minister Chris Bowen says the situation remains the same for now.
1: Plan is for the excise to be returned on schedule on that date. But of course, we'll continue to monitor the situation and we'll always act in the best interest of Australians based on the evidence before us.
0: The US and Iran have traded another round of strikes in an escalation that threatens a shaky ceasefire between the two countries. Tehran has attacked US bases in Kuwait and Bahrain in retaliation to US strikes on Iranian radar sites. The exchange of fire came after a top Iranian official told CNN peace deal negotiations were deadlocked. A manhunt is underway after a violent home invasion in Sydney's southwest. Chris McCarthy reports.
2: Police responded to a family home in Greenacre in the early hours of this morning to reports four masked men had kicked the door down in the search for cash. A 23-year-old confronted the intruders who allegedly severed his left hand with a machete. They then forced the victim's father to open a safe before fleeing with a large sum of cash. Superintendent Rodney Hart says the family is not known to police.
3: There is no indication that this is related to any organised crime.
2: Investigators believe the attack was a targeted robbery due to the family's well-known Western Sydney business. Chris McCarthy reporting.
0: A New South Wales police officer is in hospital after being struck by a car during a pursuit in Sydney's north. Toby Goff has the details.
4: Officers say they spotted a suspicious vehicle travelling along Military Road in Mossman this morning. The pursuit was initiated when the driver allegedly refused to pull over, winding through the lower north shore before the vehicle briefly ground to a halt. Police allege that as they approached on foot, the driver accelerated heavily, striking a 21-year-old constable and smashing into an unmarked police car before speeding away. The injured officer was rushed to hospital with head and leg injuries. He remains in a stable condition. Following an intensive manhunt involving the dog squad, the vehicle was found abandoned nearby and four suspects, including three 17-year-olds, were arrested. Toby Goff reporting.
0: And British actor Anthony Head, known for his starring roles in television series like Ted Lasso and Buffy, has died at the age of 72. Josh Bavis reports.
5: His nearly 50-year career spanned the stage, television and the silver screen, featuring in the West End revival of the Rocky Horror Show, alongside Meryl Streep in The Iron Lady, and as the Prime Minister in the sketch comedy series Little Britain. But one of his last and most prominent roles was as the soccer villain Rupert Mannion in the popular series Ted Lasso. His daughters have paid tribute to their father, saying his legacy will live on in the shows he was a part of.
0: This is Air News. In AFL this afternoon, Fremantle have smashed North Melbourne 24-11, 155 to North's 4-7, 31. Tennis, and it's the women's final tonight at the French Open. With his preview, here's Air Sports' Paul Walsh.
6: The women's final tonight at Roland Garros will see the world number 114 Maya Wawrinka take on the 19-year-old Mia Andreeva for the second Grand Slam title for the year. Wawrinka is the third woman outside the top 100 to reach a Grand Slam final, with the others being Serena Williams in 2018 and Emma Raducanu in 2021. A win for Andreeva will see her move two places in the world ranking to number 6, while for Wawrinka, she'll advance 100 places from 114 at the start of the tournament to 14. For the 24-year-old qualifier, it's been a long 3 weeks, but her preparation for the biggest match of her life is very simple.
7: I'm going to sleep and I'm going to drink my tea and I'm going to watch something good, maybe some tennis a bit, because I'm a tennis freak a bit.
6: Paul Walsh for Air Sport.
0: World number 2 Alexander Zverev has earned himself a shot at redemption after locking in a second finals appearance. Australia's Jess Fox has won her first global title since her return from kidney surgery with a show-stopping performance at the Canoe Slalom World Cup in Prague. And the Knicks have won Game 2 of the NBA Finals, defeating the Spurs by 1 point. New York with a 2-game lead. Australian Independent Radio News.
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0: welcome to the Voice of Chaos with your hosts, Gabs and Birdo. I am your host tonight, Gabs, and you and I together are going to be embracing the chaos all through the night. And some breaking news for the Voice of Chaos. If you have been following our socials, Birdo will be hanging up his headphones. Life has gotten very busy, and he is traveling a lot with work. So Birdo is going to hibernate the Voice of Chaos for a while, and hopefully he'll be joining us back on air soon. The door's always open, and I've thoroughly enjoyed working with Birdo with all his years of experience and him really opening my eyes to the early 2000s and 90s metal scene in Australia, which was a pretty blank slate for me. So over the next few weeks, we'll certainly still be embracing the chaos with Voice of Chaos. And toward the start of the new financial year, 30th of June, we'll be looking to rebrand the show, but keeping the same time and show format. We still want to be dedicated, or I still want to be dedicated, to playing the best of Australian metal with a little bit of peppering from some of the international artists as well. So watch this space, and if you have any thoughts, don't hesitate to get in touch with Birdo and I. You can hit us up on our socials, Voice of Chaos Oz, TikTok, Insta, or Facebook, or you can email us, voiceofchaos@alive905.com.au. On this show, we got a bunch of great songs coming up. We've got the Neptune Power Federation, Lost in the Past, Battlesnake, Penny Parker, Rhino, Rinrin, The Last Martyr. We'll all be hearing their tracks tonight. We're going to kick off first with the Neptune Power Federation, led by their mesmerizing frontwoman, the Imperial Priestess. They formed in 2012, and it was started by their guitarist, Inverted Crucifox. Awesome concept, really great sound. Enjoy their song, My Precious One. We're then going to hear from Lost in the Past with That's That. They're a Melbourne-based heavy outfit. And then we're going to hear from Battlesnake. We're going to hear two songs. They're a New South Wales Sydney band, so they're just down the road from us. They're a seven-piece metal band, clawing up from the underworld. And we're going to hear A Blessing of Fire and Speed, and then I Am Vomit. Stay right tuned. We've got a bunch of great tracks coming up as well on The Voice of Chaos, embracing the chaos.
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0: Welcome back to the Voice of Chaos with your host, Gabs. We have been banging our heads together with the Neptune Power Federation with the song My Precious One, then Lost in the Past with That's That, and then Battlesnake, A Blessing of Fire and Speed, and I Am the Vomit. I love those tracks and really enjoyed starting to warm up my neck muscles and my leg muscles as I'm bouncing around listening to that that heavy Aussie metal music. We are going to go into the next part of our show soon. But before I do, I wanted to invite all you guys to connect with us on our socials. We're always happy to give a shout out for a birthday or take a song request. You can hit us up on Voice of Chaos Oz across Insta, Facebook, and TikTok. You can also email us if you like at voiceofchaos@alive905.com.au. And we have a listener who texted in a little bit earlier today with their request to hear a bit of Rin Rin. So I had a look through our archives and through our websites, and I found a couple of tracks. Played a few, and I thought it'd be perfect for our show. So thank you very much, Ash, for the recommendation. Rin Rin, Kyrin Hippe, is an emerging singer, songwriter, and guitarist from Perth, Australia, who fronts a band, Rin Rin. I would describe it as anime metal. I love the art. I love the sound. It'll get us bouncing around. And thank you very much, Ash. Don't know how you found Rin Rin, but I'm glad that you did. So let's dive into the next part of our show. We're going to hear Penny Parker. They're a band from Sydney, and they describe their band's special move as Pretty Rage. So check them out. We're going to listen to Disrupt, followed by Lady. Then we'll hear from some sponsors and listen to Rhino, who are a hard rock band from Brisbane, and they have a really big, heavy, and aggressive feel to them. So give them a listen, Rhino with Afterlife and DJW Master. And then we're going to close out with Rin Rin. Thank you, Ash, for those requests. And we're going to hear Guns and Grenades and Miss Miserable. And then after those songs, we'll be back with three more songs to close out our show. Stay tuned. And
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0: Welcome back. I'm your host, Gabs, and we are embracing the chaos on The Voice of Chaos. We just heard Penny Parker from New South Wales, Sydney with Disruptin' Lady. Then the heaviness of Rhino with Afterlife and DJW Master. And then we heard from Rin Rin from Guns and Grenades and Miss Miserable. Ash did text into the show, and he was quite thankful that we had played that one. So you're welcome, Ash, and keep those recommendations coming. Now, to close out the show, we've got a handful of songs coming up. But before we do, just wanted to let you guys know that we're in the process of the push-up challenge. If you haven't started, you still can. Any little bit of push-ups help. I think a bit of physical activity definitely helps the mind work a little bit sharper. And why not get a little bit of buffness just in time for winter, huh? It is also for a really good cause. All right. So to close out the show, we're going to play three songs from two bands. The first will be The Last Martyr. They're a heavy Melbourne-based outfit. They got a glitchy alt-metal feel to them. And we're going to hear Antidote, followed by The Nihilist. And then we're going to listen to Singe with Thea. And this is a recommendation from Ben from Face to Foot, who was on our show quite recently. And he recommended a bunch of artists to check out. And for all you budding artists or friends of artists out there, if you're not on AMRAP, please consider jumping on AMRAP and making your songs available to community radio hosts like me, so you can get the airtime from the, I think, 400 different community radio stations around Australia. What a great way to start building that organic audience and hype around the great music that you guys are creating. 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And you'll be able to suss out how to sign up as a band. And that's any community radio station is able to then access your music. All right, guys, that's the end of the night. I hope you enjoyed the show. And again, to close out, we're going to hear The Last Martyr with Antidote and The Nihilist, followed by Singe with Thea. Embrace the chaos. Have a great rest of the week.
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2: Hello there, I'm Sean Bindley. Australia's relationship with New Zealand has been described as the strongest it's been, as the two countries vow to do more to build financial security amidst global insecurity. Prime Ministers Anthony Albanese and Christopher Luxon have met in Queensland today for annual bilateral talks to discuss trade, business, defence and security. Speaking from Noosa, the PM says they spoke about practical ways to further integrate economies.
3: At a time like this, Australia and New Zealand working together is more important than ever, and there are also more opportunities than ever.
2: The Albanese government remains open to reviewing an end to the fuel excise cut. The measure was introduced in April, shaving more than 26 cents per litre off the cost of petrol and diesel. The relief is due to expire on June 30. Energy Minister Chris Bowen says the situation remains the same for now.
4: The plan is for the excise to be returned on schedule on that date. But of course, we'll continue to monitor the situation and we'll always act in the best interest of Australians based on the evidence before us.
2: The US and Iran have traded another round of strikes in an escalation that threatens a shaky ceasefire between the two countries. Tehran has attacked US bases in Kuwait and Bahrain in retaliation to US strikes on Iranian radar sites. The exchange of fire came after a top Iranian official told CNN peace deal negotiations were deadlocked. A manhunt is underway after a violent home invasion in Sydney's southwest. Chris McCarthy reports.
5: Police responded to a family home in Greenacre in the early hours of this morning to reports four masked men had kicked the door down in the search for cash. A 23-year-old confronted the intruders who allegedly severed his left hand with a machete. They then forced the victim's father to open a safe before fleeing with a large sum of cash. Superintendent Rodney Hart says the family is not known to police.
6: There is no indication that this is related to any organised crime.
5: Investigators believe the attack was a targeted robbery due to the family's well-known Western Sydney business. Chris McCarthy reporting.
2: A New South Wales police officer is in hospital after being struck by a car during a pursuit in Sydney's north. Toby Goff has the details.
7: Officers say they spotted a suspicious vehicle travelling along Military Road in Mossman this morning. The pursuit was initiated when the driver allegedly refused to pull over, winding through the Lower North Shore before the vehicle briefly ground to a halt. Police allege that as they approached on foot, the driver accelerated heavily, striking a 21-year-old constable and smashing into an unmarked police car before speeding away. The injured officer was rushed to hospital with head and leg injuries. He remains in a stable condition. Following an intensive manhunt involving the dog squad, the vehicle was found abandoned nearby and four suspects, including three 17-year-olds, were arrested. Toby Goff reporting.
2: And British actor Anthony Head, known for his starring roles in television series like Ted Lasso and Buffy, has died at the age of 72. Josh Bavis reports.
8: His nearly 50-year career spanned the stage, television and the silver screen, featuring in the West End revival of the Rocky Horror Show, alongside Meryl Streep in The Iron Lady, and as the Prime Minister in the sketch comedy series Little Britain. But one of his last and most prominent roles was as the soccer villain Rupert Mannion in the popular series Ted Lasso. His daughters have paid tribute to their father, saying his legacy will live on in the shows he was a part of.
2: This is Air News. In AFL this afternoon, Fremantle have smashed North Melbourne 24-11, 155 to North's 4-7, 31. Tennis, and it's the women's final tonight at the French Open. With his preview, here's Air Sports' Paul Walsh.
9: The women's final tonight at Roland Garros will see the world number 114, Maya Wolinska, take on the 19-year-old Mia Andreeva for the second Grand Slam title for the year. Wolinska is the third woman outside the top 100 to reach a Grand Slam final, with the others being Serena Williams in 2018 and Emma Raducanu in 2021. A win for Andreeva will see her move two places in the world ranking to number 6, while for Wolinska, she'll advance 100 places from 114 at the start of the tournament to 14. For the 24-year-old qualifier, it's been a long 3 weeks, but her preparation for the biggest match of her life is very simple.
10: I'm going to sleep and I'm going to drink my tea and I'm going to watch something good, maybe some tennis a bit, because I'm a tennis freak a bit.
9: Paul Walsh for Air Sport.
2: World number 2 Alexander Zverev has earned himself a shot at redemption after locking in a second finals appearance. Australia's Jess Fox has won her first global title since her return from kidney surgery with a show-stopping performance at the Canoe Slalom World Cup in Prague. And the Knicks have won Game 2 of the NBA Finals, defeating the Spurs by 1 point, New York with a 2-game lead. Australian Independent Radio News.

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2: Hello there, I'm Sean Bindley. Australia's relationship with New Zealand has been described as the strongest it's been, as the two countries vow to do more to build financial security amidst global insecurity. Prime Ministers Anthony Albanese and Christopher Luxon have met in Queensland today for annual bilateral talks to discuss trade, business, defence and security. Speaking from Noosa, the PM says they spoke about practical ways to further integrate economies.
3: At a time like this, Australia and New Zealand working together is more important than ever, and there are also more opportunities than ever.
2: The Albanese government remains open to reviewing an end to the fuel excise cut. The measure was introduced in April, shaving more than 26 cents per litre off the cost of petrol and diesel. The relief is due to expire on June 30. Energy Minister Chris Bowen says the situation remains the same for now.
4: Plan is for the

0: excise to be returned on schedule on that date. But of course, we'll continue to monitor the situation and we'll always act in the best interest of Australians based on the evidence before us.
1: The US and Iran have traded another round of strikes in an escalation that threatens a shaky ceasefire between the two countries. Tehran has attacked US bases in Kuwait and Bahrain in retaliation to US strikes on Iranian radar sites. The exchange of fire came after a top Iranian official told CNN peace deal negotiations were deadlocked. A manhunt is underway after a violent home invasion in Sydney's southwest. Chris McCarthy reports.
2: Police responded to a family home in Greenacre in the early hours of this morning to reports four masked men had kicked the door down in the search for cash. A 23-year-old confronted the intruders who allegedly severed his left hand with a machete. They then forced the victim's father to open a safe before fleeing with a large sum of cash. Superintendent Rodney Hart says the family is not known to police.
3: There is no indication that this is related to any organised crime.
2: Investigators believe the attack was a targeted robbery due to the family's well-known Western Sydney business. Chris McCarthy reporting.
1: A New South Wales police officer is in hospital after being struck by a car during a pursuit in Sydney's north. Toby Goff has the details.
4: Officers say they spotted a suspicious vehicle travelling along Military Road in Mossman this morning. The pursuit was initiated when the driver allegedly refused to pull over, winding through the lower north shore before the vehicle briefly ground to a halt. Police allege that as they approached on foot, the driver accelerated heavily, striking a 21-year-old constable and smashing into an unmarked police car before speeding away. The injured officer was rushed to hospital with head and leg injuries. He remains in a stable condition. Following an intensive manhunt involving the dog squad, the vehicle was found abandoned nearby and four suspects, including three 17-year-olds, were arrested. Toby Goff reporting.
1: And British actor Anthony Head, known for his starring roles in television series like Ted Lasso and Buffy, has died at the age of 72. Josh Bavis reports.
5: His nearly 50-year career spanned the stage, television and the silver screen, featuring in the West End revival of the Rocky Horror Show, alongside Meryl Streep in The Iron Lady, and as the Prime Minister in the sketch comedy series Little Britain. But one of his last and most prominent roles was as the soccer villain Rupert Mannion in the popular series Ted Lasso. His daughters have paid tribute to their father, saying his legacy will live on in the shows he was a part of.
1: This is Air News. In AFL this afternoon, Fremantle have smashed North Melbourne 24-11, 155 to North's 4-7, 31. Tennis, and it's the women's final tonight at the French Open. With his preview, here's Air Sports' Paul Walsh.
6: The women's final tonight at Roland Garros will see the world number 114, Maya Wawrinka, take on the 19-year-old Mia Andreeva for the second Grand Slam title for the year. Wawrinka is the third woman outside the top 100 to reach a Grand Slam final, with the others being Serena Williams in 2018 and Emma Raducanu in 2021. A win for Andreeva will see her move two places in the world ranking to number 6, while for Wawrinka, she'll advance 100 places from 114 at the start of the tournament to 14. For the 24-year-old qualifier, it's been a long 3 weeks, but her preparation for the biggest match of her life is very simple.
7: I'm going to sleep and I'm going to drink my tea and I'm going to watch something good, maybe some tennis a bit, because I'm a tennis freak a bit.
6: Paul Walsh for Air Sport.
1: World number 2 Alexander Zverev has earned himself a shot at redemption after locking in a second finals appearance. Australia's Jess Fox has won her first global title since her return from kidney surgery with a show-stopping performance at the Canoe Slalom World Cup in Prague. And the Knicks have won Game 2 of the NBA Finals, defeating the Spurs by 1 point, New York with a 2-game lead. Australian Independent Radio News.

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1: He yelled, "Drink them up
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4: Hello there, I'm Sean Bindley. Australia's relationship with New Zealand has been described as the strongest it's been, as the two countries vow to do more to build financial security amidst global insecurity. Prime Ministers Anthony Albanese and Christopher Luxon have met in Queensland today for annual bilateral talks to discuss trade, business, defence and security. Speaking from Noosa, the PM says they spoke about practical ways to further integrate economies.
5: At a time like this, Australia and New Zealand working together is more important than ever, and there are also more opportunities than ever.
4: The Albanese government remains open to
5: New Zealand working together is more important than ever, and there are also more opportunities than ever.
4: The Albanese government remains open.

0: generated another round of strikes in an escalation that threatens a shaky ceasefire between the two countries. Tehran has attacked US bases in Kuwait and Bahrain in retaliation to US strikes on Iranian radar sites. The exchange of fire came after a top Iranian official told CNN peace deal negotiations were deadlocked. A manhunt is underway after a violent home invasion in Sydney's southwest. Chris McCarthy reports.
1: Police responded to a family home in Greenacre in the early hours of this morning to reports four masked men had kicked the door down in the search for cash. A 23-year-old confronted the intruders who allegedly severed his left hand with a machete. They then forced the victim's father to open a safe before fleeing with a large sum of cash. Superintendent Rodney Hart says the family is not known to police.
2: There is no indication that this is related to any organised crime.
1: Investigators believe the attack was a targeted robbery due to the family's well-known Western Sydney business. Chris McCarthy reporting.
0: A New South Wales police officer is in hospital after being struck by a car during a pursuit in Sydney's north. Toby Goff has the details.
3: Officers say they spotted a suspicious vehicle travelling along Military Road in Mossman this morning. The pursuit was initiated when the driver allegedly refused to pull over, winding through the lower north shore before the vehicle briefly ground to a halt. Police allege that as they approached on foot, the driver accelerated heavily, striking a 21-year-old constable and smashing into an unmarked police car before speeding away. The injured officer was rushed to hospital with head and leg injuries. He remains in a stable condition. Following an intensive manhunt involving the dog squad, the vehicle was found abandoned nearby and four suspects, including three 17-year-olds, were arrested. Toby Goff reporting.
0: And British actor Anthony Head, known for his starring roles in television series like Ted Lasso and Buffy, has died at the age of 72. Josh Bavis reports.
4: His nearly 50-year career spanned the stage, television and the silver screen, featuring in the West End revival of the Rocky Horror Show, alongside Meryl Streep in The Iron Lady, and as the Prime Minister in the sketch comedy series Little Britain. But one of his last and most prominent roles was as the soccer villain Rupert Mannion in the popular series Ted Lasso. His daughters have paid tribute to their father, saying his legacy will live on in the shows he was a part of.
0: This is Air News. In AFL this afternoon, Fremantle have smashed North Melbourne 24-11, 155 to North's 4-7, 31. Tennis, and it's the women's final tonight at the French Open. With his preview, here's Air Sports' Paul Walsh.
5: The women's final tonight at Roland Garros will see the world number 114, Maya Wawrinka, take on the 19-year-old Mia Andreeva for the second Grand Slam title for the year. Wawrinka is the third woman outside the top 100 to reach a Grand Slam final, with the others being Serena Williams in 2018 and Emma Raducanu in 2021. A win for Andreeva will see her move two places in the world ranking to number 6, while for Wawrinka, she'll advance 100 places from 114 at the start of the tournament to 14. For the 24-year-old qualifier, it's been a long 3 weeks, but her preparation for the biggest match of her life is very simple.
6: I'm going to sleep and I'm going to drink my tea and I'm going to watch something good, maybe some tennis a bit, because I'm a tennis freak a bit.
5: Paul Walsh for Air Sport.
0: World number 2 Alexander Zverev has earned himself a shot at redemption after locking in a second finals appearance. Australia's Jess Fox has won her first global title since her return from kidney surgery with a show-stopping performance at the Canoe Slalom World Cup in Prague. And the Knicks have won Game 2 of the NBA Finals, defeating the Spurs by 1 point, New York with a 2-game lead. Australian Independent Radio News.
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0: Hello there, I'm Sean Bindley. Australia's relationship with New Zealand has been described as the strongest it's been as the two countries vow to do more to build financial security amidst global insecurity. Prime Ministers Anthony Albanese and Christopher Luxon have met in Queensland today for annual bilateral talks to discuss trade, business, defence and security. Speaking from Noosa, the PM says they spoke about practical ways to further integrate economies.
9: At a time like this, Australia and New Zealand working together is more important than ever, and there are also more opportunities than ever.
0: The Albanese government remains open to reviewing an end to the fuel excise cut. The measure was introduced in April, shaving more than 26 cents per litre off the cost of petrol and diesel. The relief is due to expire on June 30. Energy Minister Chris Bowen says the situation remains the same for now.
10: Plan is for the excise

0: to be returned on schedule on that date. But of course, we'll continue to monitor the situation and we'll always act in the best interest of Australians based on the evidence before us.
1: The US and Iran have traded another round of strikes in an escalation that threatens a shaky ceasefire between the two countries. Tehran has attacked US bases in Kuwait and Bahrain in retaliation to US strikes on Iranian radar sites. The exchange of fire came after a top Iranian official told CNN peace deal negotiations were deadlocked. A manhunt is underway after a violent home invasion in Sydney's southwest. Chris McCarthy reports.
2: Police responded to a family home in Greenacre in the early hours of this morning to reports four masked men had kicked the door down in the search for cash. A 23-year-old confronted the intruders who allegedly severed his left hand with a machete. They then forced the victim's father to open a safe before fleeing with a large sum of cash. Superintendent Rodney Hart says the family is not known to police.
3: There is no indication that this is related to any organised crime.
2: Investigators believe the attack was a targeted robbery due to the family's well-known Western Sydney business. Chris McCarthy reporting.
1: A New South Wales police officer is in hospital after being struck by a car during a pursuit in Sydney's north. Toby Goff has the details.
4: Officers say they spotted a suspicious vehicle travelling along Military Road in Mossman this morning. The pursuit was initiated when the driver allegedly refused to pull over, winding through the lower north shore before the vehicle briefly ground to a halt. Police allege that as they approached on foot, the driver accelerated heavily, striking a 21-year-old constable and smashing into an unmarked police car before speeding away. The injured officer was rushed to hospital with head and leg injuries. He remains in a stable condition. Following an intensive manhunt involving the dog squad, the vehicle was found abandoned nearby and four suspects, including three 17-year-olds, were arrested. Toby Goff reporting.
1: And British actor Anthony Head, known for his starring roles in television series like Ted Lasso and Buffy, has died at the age of 72. Josh Bavis reports.
5: His nearly 50-year career spanned the stage, television and the silver screen, featuring in the West End revival of the Rocky Horror Show, alongside Meryl Streep in The Iron Lady, and as the Prime Minister in the sketch comedy series Little Britain. But one of his last and most prominent roles was as the soccer villain Rupert Mannion in the popular series Ted Lasso. His daughters have paid tribute to their father, saying his legacy will live on in the shows he was a part of.
1: This is Air News. In AFL this afternoon, Fremantle have smashed North Melbourne 24-11, 155 to North's 4-7, 31. Tennis, and it's the women's final tonight at the French Open. With his preview, here's Air Sports' Paul Walsh.
6: The women's final tonight at Roland Garros will see the world number 114 Maya Wawrinka take on the 19-year-old Mia Andreeva for the second Grand Slam title for the year. Wawrinka is the third woman outside the top 100 to reach a Grand Slam final, with the others being Serena Williams in 2018 and Emma Raducanu in 2021. A win for Andreeva will see her move two places in the world ranking to number 6, while for Wawrinka, she'll advance 100 places from 114 at the start of the tournament to 14. For the 24-year-old qualifier, it's been a long 3 weeks, but her preparation for the biggest match of her life is very simple.
7: I'm going to sleep and I'm going to drink my tea and I'm going to watch something good, maybe some tennis a bit, because I'm a tennis freak a bit.
6: Paul Walsh for Air Sport.
1: World number 2 Alexander Zverev has earned himself a shot at redemption after locking in a second finals appearance. Australia's Jess Fox has won her first global title since her return from kidney surgery with a show-stopping performance at the Canoe Slalom World Cup in Prague. And the Knicks have won Game 2 of the NBA Finals, defeating the Spurs by 1 point, New York with a 2-game lead. Australian Independent Radio News.

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0: Hello there, I'm Sean Bindley. Australia's relationship with New Zealand has been described as the strongest it's been, as the two countries vow to do more to build financial security amidst global insecurity. Prime Ministers Anthony Albanese and Christopher Luxon have met in Queensland today for annual bilateral talks to discuss trade, business, defence and security. Speaking from Noosa, the PM says they spoke about practical ways to further integrate economies.
1: At a time like this, Australia and New Zealand working together is more important than ever, and there are also more opportunities than ever.
0: The Albanese government remains open to reviewing an end to the fuel excise cut. The measure was introduced in April, shaving more than 26 cents per litre off the cost of petrol and diesel. The relief is due to expire on June 30. Energy Minister Chris Bowen says the situation remains the same for now.
2: Plan is for the excise to be returned on schedule on that date. But of course, we'll continue to monitor the situation and we'll always act in the best interest of Australians based on the evidence before us.
0: The US and Iran have traded another round of strikes in an escalation that threatens a shaky ceasefire between the two countries. Tehran has attacked US bases in Kuwait and Bahrain in retaliation to US strikes on Iranian radar sites. The exchange of fire came after a top Iranian official told CNN peace deal negotiations were deadlocked. A manhunt is underway after a violent home invasion in Sydney's southwest. Chris McCarthy reports.
3: Police responded to a family home in Greenacre in the early hours of this morning to reports four masked men had kicked the door down in the search for cash. A 23-year-old confronted the intruders who allegedly severed his left hand with a machete. They then forced the victim's father to open a safe before fleeing with a large sum of cash. Superintendent Rodney Hart says the family is not known to police.
4: There is no indication that this is related to any organised crime.
3: Investigators believe the attack was a targeted robbery due to the family's well-known Western Sydney business. Chris McCarthy reporting.
0: A New South Wales police officer is in hospital after being struck by a car during a pursuit in Sydney's north. Toby Goff has the details.
5: Officers say they spotted a suspicious vehicle travelling along Military Road in Mossman this morning. The pursuit was initiated when the driver allegedly refused to pull over, winding through the lower north shore before the vehicle briefly ground to a halt. Police allege that as they approached on foot, the driver accelerated heavily, striking a 21-year-old constable and smashing into an unmarked police car before speeding away. The injured officer was rushed to hospital with head and leg injuries. He remains in a stable condition. Following an intensive manhunt involving the dog squad, the vehicle was found abandoned nearby and four suspects, including three 17-year-olds, were arrested. Toby Goff reporting.
0: And British actor Anthony Head, known for his starring roles in television series like Ted Lasso and Buffy, has died at the age of 72. Josh Bavis reports.
6: His nearly 50-year career spanned the stage, television and the silver screen, featuring in the West End revival of the Rocky Horror Show, alongside Meryl Streep in The Iron Lady, and as the Prime Minister in the sketch comedy series Little Britain. But one of his last and most prominent roles was as the soccer villain Rupert Mannion in the popular series Ted Lasso. His daughters have paid tribute to their father, saying his legacy will live on in the shows he was a part of.
0: This is Air News. In AFL this afternoon, Fremantle have smashed North Melbourne 24-11, 155 to North's 4-7, 31. Tennis, and it's the women's final tonight at the French Open. With his preview, here's Air Sports' Paul Walsh.
7: The women's final tonight at Roland Garros will see the world number 114 Maya Wawrinka take on the 19-year-old Mia Andreeva for the second Grand Slam title for the year. Wawrinka is the third woman outside the top 100 to reach a Grand Slam final, with the others being Serena Williams in 2018 and Emma Raducanu in 2021. A win for Andreeva will see her move two places in the world ranking to number 6, while for Wawrinka, she'll advance 100 places from 114 at the start of the tournament to 14. For the 24-year-old qualifier, it's been a long 3 weeks, but her preparation for the biggest match of her life is very simple.
8: I'm going to sleep and I'm going to drink my tea and I'm going to watch something good, maybe some tennis a bit, because I'm a tennis freak a bit.
7: Paul Walsh for Air Sport.
0: World number 2 Alexander Zverev has earned himself a shot at redemption after locking in a second finals appearance. Australia's Jess Fox has won her first global title since her return from kidney surgery with a show-stopping performance at the Canoe Slalom World Cup in Prague. And the Knicks have won...

0: Game 2 of the NBA Finals, defeating the Spurs by 1 point. New York with a 2-game lead. Australian Independent Radio News.
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0: Hello there, I'm Sean Bindley. Australia's relationship with New Zealand has been described as the strongest it's been, as the two countries vow to do more to build financial security amidst global insecurity. Prime Ministers Anthony Albanese and Christopher Luxon have met in Queensland today for annual bilateral talks to discuss trade, business, defence and security. Speaking from Noosa, the PM says they spoke about practical ways to further integrate economies.
3: At a time like this, Australia and New Zealand working together is more important than ever, and there are also more opportunities than ever.
0: The Albanese government remains open to reviewing an end to the fuel excise cut. The measure was introduced in April, shaving more than 26 cents per litre off the cost of petrol and diesel. The relief is due to expire on June 30. Energy Minister Chris Bowen says the situation remains the same for now.
4: The plan is for the excise to be returned on schedule on that date. But of course, we'll continue to monitor the situation and we'll always act in the best interest of Australians based on the evidence before us.
0: The US and Iran have traded another round of strikes in an escalation that threatens a shaky ceasefire between the two countries. Tehran has attacked US bases in Kuwait and Bahrain in retaliation to US strikes on Iranian radar sites. The exchange of fire came after a top Iranian official told CNN peace deal negotiations were deadlocked. A manhunt is underway after a violent home invasion in Sydney's southwest. Chris McCarthy reports.
5: Police responded to a family home in Greenacre in the early hours of this morning to reports four masked men had kicked the door down in the search for cash. A 23-year-old confronted the intruders, who allegedly severed his left hand with a machete. They then forced the victim's father to open a safe before fleeing with a large sum of cash. Superintendent Rodney Hart says the family is not known to police.
6: There is no indication that this is related to any organised crime.
5: Investigators believe the attack was a targeted robbery due to the family's well-known Western Sydney business. Chris McCarthy reporting.
0: A New South Wales police officer is in hospital after being struck by a car during a pursuit in Sydney's north. Toby Goff has the details.
7: Officers say they spotted a suspicious vehicle travelling along Military Road in Mossman this morning. The pursuit was initiated when the driver allegedly refused to pull over, winding through the Lower North Shore before the vehicle briefly ground to a halt. Police allege that as they approached on foot, the driver accelerated heavily, striking a 21-year-old constable and smashing into an unmarked police car before speeding away. The injured officer was rushed to hospital with head and leg injuries. He remains in a stable condition. Following an intensive manhunt involving the dog squad, the vehicle was found abandoned nearby and four suspects, including three 17-year-olds, were arrested. Toby Goff reporting.
0: And British actor Anthony Head, known for his starring roles in television series like Ted Lasso and Buffy, has died at the age of 72. Josh Bavis reports.
8: His nearly 50-year career spanned the stage, television and the silver screen, featuring in the West End revival of the Rocky Horror Show, alongside Meryl Streep in The Iron Lady, and as the Prime Minister in the sketch comedy series Little Britain. But one of his last and most prominent roles was as the soccer villain Rupert Mannion in the popular series Ted Lasso. His daughters have paid tribute to their father, saying his legacy will live on in the shows he was a part of.
0: This is Air News. In AFL this afternoon, Fremantle have smashed North Melbourne 24-11, 155 to North's 4-7, 31. Tennis, and it's the women's final tonight at the French Open. With his preview, here's Air Sports' Paul Walsh.
9: The women's final tonight at Roland Garros will see the world number 114, Maya Wawrinka, take on the 19-year-old Mia Andreeva for the second Grand Slam title for the year. Wawrinka is the third woman outside the top 100 to reach a Grand Slam final, with the others being Serena Williams in 2018 and Emma Raducanu in 2021. A win for Andreeva will see her move two places in the world ranking to number 6, while for Wawrinka, she'll advance 100 places from 114 at the start of the tournament to 14. For the 24-year-old qualifier, it's been a long 3 weeks, but her preparation for the biggest match of her life is very simple.
10: I'm going to sleep and I'm going to drink my tea and I'm going to watch something good, maybe some tennis a bit, because I'm a tennis freak a bit.
9: Paul Walsh for Air Sport.
0: World number two Alexander Zverev has earned himself a shot at redemption after locking in a second finals appearance. Australia's Jess Fox has won her first global title since her return from kidney surgery with a show-stopping performance at the Canoe Slalom World Cup in Prague. And the Knicks have won Game 2 of the NBA Finals, defeating the Spurs by 1 point, New York with a two-game lead. Australian Independent Radio News.

0: 90s and today. 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The Hills to Hawkesbury team's aim is to inform, involve and inspire, which is why partnering with Alive 90.5 makes perfect sense. 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
1: The Hills, Parramatta and Cumberland.

0: are also more opportunities than ever.
1: The Albanese government remains open to reviewing an end to the fuel excise cut. The measure was introduced in April, shaving more than 26 cents per litre off the cost of petrol and diesel. The relief is due to expire on June 30. Energy Minister Chris Bowen says the situation remains the same for now.
2: Plan is for the excise to be returned on schedule on that date. But of course, we'll continue to monitor the situation and we'll always act in the best interest of Australians based on the evidence before us.
1: The US and Iran have traded another round of strikes in an escalation that threatens a shaky ceasefire between the two countries. Tehran has attacked US bases in Kuwait and Bahrain in retaliation to US strikes on Iranian radar sites. The exchange of fire came after a top Iranian official told CNN peace deal negotiations were deadlocked. A manhunt is underway after a violent home invasion in Sydney's southwest. Chris McCarthy reports.
3: Police responded to a family home in Greenacre in the early hours of this morning to reports four masked men had kicked the door down in the search for cash. A 23-year-old confronted the intruders who allegedly severed his left hand with a machete. They then forced the victim's father to open a safe before fleeing with a large sum of cash. Superintendent Rodney Hart says the family is not known to police.
4: There is no indication that this is related to any organised crime.
3: Investigators believe the attack was a targeted robbery due to the family's well-known Western Sydney business. Chris McCarthy reporting.
1: A New South Wales police officer is in hospital after being struck by a car during a pursuit in Sydney's north. Toby Goff has the details.
5: Officers say they spotted a suspicious vehicle travelling along Military Road in Mossman this morning. The pursuit was initiated when the driver allegedly refused to pull over, winding through the lower north shore before the vehicle briefly ground to a halt. Police allege that as they approached on foot, the driver accelerated heavily, striking a 21-year-old constable and smashing into an unmarked police car before speeding away. The injured officer was rushed to hospital with head and leg injuries. He remains in a stable condition. Following an intensive manhunt involving the dog squad, the vehicle was found abandoned nearby and four suspects, including three 17-year-olds, were arrested. Toby Goff reporting.
1: And British actor Anthony Head, known for his starring roles in television series like Ted Lasso and Buffy, has died at the age of 72. Josh Bavis reports.
6: His nearly 50-year career spanned the stage, television and the silver screen, featuring in the West End revival of the Rocky Horror Show, alongside Meryl Streep in The Iron Lady, and as the Prime Minister in the sketch comedy series Little Britain. But one of his last and most prominent roles was as the soccer villain Rupert Mannion in the popular series Ted Lasso. His daughters have paid tribute to their father, saying his legacy will live on in the shows he was a part of.
1: This is Air News. In AFL this afternoon, Fremantle have smashed North Melbourne 24-11, 155 to North's 4-7, 31. Tennis, and it's the women's final tonight at the French Open. With his preview, here's Air Sports' Paul Walsh.
7: The women's final tonight at Roland Garros will see the world number 114 Maya Wawrinka take on the 19-year-old Mia Andreeva for the second Grand Slam title for the year. Wawrinka is the third woman outside the top 100 to reach a Grand Slam final, with the others being Serena Williams in 2018 and Emma Raducanu in 2021. A win for Andreeva will see her move two places in the world ranking to number 6, while for Wawrinka, she'll advance 100 places from 114 at the start of the tournament to 14. For the 24-year-old qualifier, it's been a long 3 weeks, but her preparation for the biggest match of her life is very simple.
8: I'm going to sleep and I'm going to drink my tea and I'm going to watch something good, maybe some tennis a bit, because I'm a tennis freak a bit.
7: Paul Walsh for Air Sport.
1: World number 2 Alexander Zverev has earned himself a shot at redemption after locking in a second finals appearance. Australia's Jess Fox has won her first global title since her return from kidney surgery with a show-stopping performance at the Canoe Slalom World Cup in Prague. And the Knicks have won Game 2 of the NBA Finals, defeating the Spurs by 1 point. New York with a 2-game lead. Australian Independent Radio News.
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1: Hello there, I'm Sean Bindley. Australia's relationship with New Zealand has been described as the strongest it's been as the two countries vow to do more to build financial security amidst global insecurity. Prime Ministers Anthony Albanese and Christopher Luxon have met in Queensland today for annual bilateral talks to discuss trade, business, defence and security.

0: Speaking from Noosa, the PM says they spoke about practical ways to further integrate economies.
1: At a time like this, Australia and New Zealand working together is more important than ever, and there are also more opportunities than ever.
0: The Albanese government remains open to reviewing an end to the fuel excise cut. The measure was introduced in April, shaving more than 26 cents per litre off the cost of petrol and diesel. The relief is due to expire on June 30. Energy Minister Chris Bowen says the situation remains the same for now.
2: Plan is for the excise to be returned on schedule on that date. But of course, we'll continue to monitor the situation and we'll always act in the best interest of Australians based on the evidence before us.
0: The US and Iran have traded another round of strikes in an escalation that threatens a shaky ceasefire between the two countries. Tehran has attacked US bases in Kuwait and Bahrain in retaliation to US strikes on Iranian radar sites. The exchange of fire came after a top Iranian official told CNN peace deal negotiations were deadlocked. A manhunt is underway after a violent home invasion in Sydney's southwest. Chris McCarthy reports.
3: Police responded to a family home in Greenacre in the early hours of this morning to reports four masked men had kicked the door down in the search for cash. A 23-year-old confronted the intruders who allegedly severed his left hand with a machete. They then forced the victim's father to open a safe before fleeing with a large sum of cash. Superintendent Rodney Hart says the family is not known to police.
4: There is no indication that this is related to any organised crime.
3: Investigators believe the attack was a targeted robbery due to the family's well-known Western Sydney business. Chris McCarthy reporting.
0: A New South Wales police officer is in hospital after being struck by a car during a pursuit in Sydney's north. Toby Goff has the details.
5: Officers say they spotted a suspicious vehicle travelling along Military Road in Mossman this morning. The pursuit was initiated when the driver allegedly refused to pull over, winding through the lower north shore before the vehicle briefly ground to a halt. Police allege that as they approached on foot, the driver accelerated heavily, striking a 21-year-old constable and smashing into an unmarked police car before speeding away. The injured officer was rushed to hospital with head and leg injuries. He remains in a stable condition. Following an intensive manhunt involving the dog squad, the vehicle was found abandoned nearby and four suspects, including three 17-year-olds, were arrested. Toby Goff reporting.
0: And British actor Anthony Head, known for his starring roles in television series like Ted Lasso and Buffy, has died at the age of 72. Josh Bavis reports.
6: His nearly 50-year career spanned the stage, television and the silver screen, featuring in the West End revival of the Rocky Horror Show, alongside Meryl Streep in The Iron Lady, and as the Prime Minister in the sketch comedy series Little Britain. But one of his last and most prominent roles was as the soccer villain Rupert Mannion in the popular series Ted Lasso. His daughters have paid tribute to their father, saying his legacy will live on in the shows he was a part of.
0: This is Air News. In AFL this afternoon, Fremantle have smashed North Melbourne 24-11, 155 to North's 4-7, 31. Tennis, and it's the women's final tonight at the French Open. With his preview, here's Sports' Paul Walsh.
7: The women's final tonight at Roland Garros will see the world number 114 Maya Wawrinka take on the 19-year-old Mia Andreeva for the second Grand Slam title for the year. Wawrinka is the third woman outside the top 100 to reach a Grand Slam final, with the others being Serena Williams in 2018 and Emma Raducanu in 2021. A win for Andreeva will see her move two places in the world ranking to number 6, while for Wawrinka, she'll advance 100 places from 114 at the start of the tournament to 14. For the 24-year-old qualifier, it's been a long 3 weeks, but her preparation for the biggest match of her life is very simple.
8: I'm going to sleep and I'm going to drink my tea and I'm going to watch something good, maybe some tennis a bit, because I'm a tennis freak a bit.
7: Paul Walsh for Air Sport.
0: World number 2 Alexander Zverev has earned himself a shot at redemption after locking in a second finals appearance. Australia's Jess Fox has won her first global title since her return from kidney surgery with a show-stopping performance at the Canoe Slalom World Cup in Prague. And the Knicks have won Game 2 of the NBA Finals, defeating the Spurs by 1 point. New York with a 2-game lead. Australian Independent Radio News.

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2: Hello there, I'm Sean Bindley. Australia's relationship with New Zealand has been described as the strongest it's been, as the two countries vow to do more to build financial security amidst global insecurity. Prime Ministers Anthony Albanese and Christopher Luxon have met in Queensland today for annual bilateral talks to discuss trade, business, defence and security. Speaking from Noosa, the PM says they spoke about practical ways to further integrate economies.
3: At a time like this, Australia and New Zealand working together is more important than ever, and there are also more opportunities than ever.
2: The Albanese government remains open to reviewing an end to the fuel excise cut. The measure was introduced in April, shaving more than 26 cents per litre off the cost of petrol and diesel. The relief is due to expire on June 30. Energy Minister Chris Bowen says the situation remains the same for now.
4: Plan is for the excise to be returned on schedule on that date. But of course, we'll continue to monitor the situation and we'll always act in the best interest of Australians based on the evidence before us.
2: The US and Iran have traded another round of strikes in an escalation that threatens a shaky ceasefire between the two countries. Tehran has attacked US bases in Kuwait and Bahrain in retaliation to US strikes on Iranian radar sites. The exchange of fire came after a top Iranian official told CNN peace deal negotiations were deadlocked. A manhunt is underway after a violent home invasion in Sydney's southwest. Chris McCarthy reports.
5: Police responded to a family home in Greenacre in the early hours of this morning to reports four masked men had kicked the door down in the search for cash. A 23-year-old confronted the intruders who allegedly severed his left hand with a machete. They then forced the victim's father to open a safe before fleeing with a large sum of cash. Superintendent Rodney Hart says the family is not known to police.
6: There is no indication that this is related to any organised crime.
5: Investigators believe the attack was a targeted robbery due to the family's well-known Western Sydney business. Chris McCarthy reporting.
2: A New South Wales police officer is in hospital after being struck by a car during a pursuit in Sydney's north. Toby Goff has the details.
7: Officers say they spotted a suspicious vehicle travelling along Military Road in Mossman this morning. The pursuit was initiated when the driver allegedly refused to pull over, winding through the lower north shore before the vehicle briefly ground to a halt. Police allege that as they approached on foot, the driver accelerated heavily, striking a 21-year-old constable and smashing into an unmarked police car before speeding away. The injured officer was rushed to hospital with head and leg injuries. He remains in a stable condition. Following an intensive manhunt involving the dog squad, the vehicle was found abandoned nearby and four suspects, including three 17-year-olds, were arrested. Toby Goff reporting.
2: And British actor Anthony Head, known for his starring roles in television series like Ted Lasso and Buffy, has died at the age of 72. Josh Bavis reports.
8: His nearly 50-year career spanned the stage, television and the silver screen, featuring in the West End revival of the Rocky Horror Show, alongside Meryl Streep in The Iron Lady, and as the Prime Minister in the sketch comedy series Little Britain. But one of his last and most prominent roles was as the soccer villain Rupert Mannion in the popular series Ted Lasso. His daughters have paid tribute to their father, saying his legacy will live on in the show.

0: shows he was a part of.
1: This is Air News. In AFL this afternoon, Fremantle have smashed North Melbourne 24-11, 155 to North's 4-7, 31. Tennis, and it's the women's final tonight at the French Open. With his preview, here's Air Sports' Paul Walsh.
2: The women's final tonight at Roland Garros will see the world number 114, Maya Wawrinka, take on the 19-year-old Mia Andreeva for the second Grand Slam title for the year. Wawrinka is the third woman outside the top 100 to reach a Grand Slam final, with the others being Serena Williams in 2018 and Emma Raducanu in 2021. A win for Andreeva will see her move two places in the world ranking to number 6, while for Wawrinka, she'll advance 100 places from 114 at the start of the tournament to 14. For the 24-year-old qualifier, it's been a long 3 weeks, but her preparation for the biggest match of her life is very simple.
3: I'm going to sleep and I'm going to drink my tea and I'm going to watch something good, maybe some tennis a bit, because I'm a tennis freak a bit.
2: Paul Walsh for Air Sport.
1: World number 2 Alexander Zverev has earned himself a shot at redemption after locking in a second finals appearance. Australia's Jess Fox has won her first global title since her return from kidney surgery with a show-stopping performance at the Canoe Slalom World Cup in Prague. And the Knicks have won Game 2 of the NBA Finals, defeating the Spurs by 1 point, New York with a 2-game lead. Australian Independent Radio News.

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3: Hello there, I'm Sean Bindley. Australia's relationship with New Zealand has been described as the strongest it's been, as the two countries vow to do more to build financial security amidst global insecurity. Prime Ministers Anthony Albanese and Christopher Luxon have met in Queensland today for annual bilateral talks to discuss trade, business, defence and security. Speaking from Noosa, the PM says they spoke about practical ways to further integrate economies.
4: At a time like this, Australia and New Zealand working together is more important than ever, and there are also more opportunities than ever.
3: The Albanese government remains open to reviewing an end to the fuel excise cut. The measure was introduced in April, shaving more than 26 cents per litre off the cost of petrol and diesel. The relief is due to expire on June 30. Energy Minister Chris Bowen says the situation remains the same for now.
5: Plan is for the excise to be returned on schedule on that date, but of course...
3: For now.
5: Plan is for the excise to be returned on schedule on that date, but of course we'll continue...

0: home invasion in Sydney's southwest. Chris McCarthy reports.
1: Police responded to a family home in Greenacre in the early hours of this morning to reports four masked men had kicked the door down in the search for cash. A 23-year-old confronted the intruders who allegedly severed his left hand with a machete. They then forced the victim's father to open a safe before fleeing with a large sum of cash. Superintendent Rodney Hart says the family is not known to police.
2: There is no indication that this is related to any organised crime.
1: Investigators believe the attack was a targeted robbery due to the family's well-known Western Sydney business. Chris McCarthy reporting.
0: A New South Wales police officer is in hospital after being struck by a car during a pursuit in Sydney's north. Toby Goff has the details.
3: Officers say they spotted a suspicious vehicle travelling along Military Road in Mossman this morning. The pursuit was initiated when the driver allegedly refused to pull over, winding through the lower north shore before the vehicle briefly ground to a halt. Police allege that as they approached on foot, the driver accelerated heavily, striking a 21-year-old constable and smashing into an unmarked police car before speeding away. The injured officer was rushed to hospital with head and leg injuries. He remains in a stable condition. Following an intensive manhunt involving the dog squad, the vehicle was found abandoned nearby and four suspects, including three 17-year-olds, were arrested. Toby Goff reporting.
0: And British actor Anthony Head, known for his starring roles in television series like Ted Lasso and Buffy, has died at the age of 72. Josh Bavis reports.
4: His nearly 50-year career spanned the stage, television and the silver screen, featuring in the West End revival of the Rocky Horror Show, alongside Meryl Streep in The Iron Lady, and as the Prime Minister in the sketch comedy series Little Britain. But one of his last and most prominent roles was as the soccer villain Rupert Mannion in the popular series...
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0: Hello there, I'm Sean Bindley. Australia's relationship with New Zealand has been described as the strongest it's been, as the two countries vow to do more to build financial security amidst global insecurity. Prime Ministers Anthony Albanese and Christopher Luxon have met in Queensland today for annual bilateral talks to discuss trade, business, defence and security. Speaking from Noosa, the PM says they spoke about practical ways to further integrate economies.
7: At a time like this, Australia and New Zealand working together is more important than ever, and there are also more opportunities than ever.
0: The Albanese government remains open to reviewing an end to the fuel excise cut. The measure was introduced in April, shaving more than 26 cents per litre off the cost of petrol and diesel. The relief is due to expire on June 30. Energy Minister Chris Bowen says the situation remains the same for now.
8: Plan is for the excise to be returned on schedule on that date. But of course, we'll continue to monitor the situation and we'll always act in the best interest of Australians based on the evidence before us.
0: The US and Iran have traded another round of strikes in an escalation that threatens a shaky ceasefire between the two countries. Tehran has attacked US bases in Kuwait and Bahrain in retaliation to US strikes on Iranian radar sites. The exchange of fire came after a top Iranian official told CNN peace deal negotiations were deadlocked. A manhunt is underway after a violent home invasion in Sydney's southwest. Chris McCarthy reports.
1: Police responded to a family home in Greenacre in the early hours of this morning to reports four masked men had kicked the door down in the search for cash. A 23-year-old confronted the intruders who allegedly severed his left hand with a machete. They then forced the victim's father to open a safe before fleeing with a large sum of cash. Superintendent Rodney Hart says the family is not known to police.
2: There is no indication that this is related to any organised crime.
1: Investigators believe the attack was a targeted robbery due to the family's well-known Western Sydney business. Chris McCarthy reporting.
0: A New South Wales police officer is in hospital after being struck by a car during a pursuit in Sydney's north. Toby Goff has the details.
3: Officers say they spotted a suspicious vehicle travelling along Military Road in Mossman this morning. The pursuit was initiated when the driver allegedly refused to pull over, winding through the lower north shore before the vehicle briefly ground to a halt. Police allege that as they approached on foot, the driver accelerated heavily, striking a 21-year-old constable and smashing into an unmarked police car before speeding away. The injured officer was rushed to hospital with head and leg injuries. He remains in a stable condition. Following an intensive manhunt involving the dog squad, the vehicle was found abandoned nearby, and four suspects, including three 17-year-olds,

0: 18-year-olds were arrested. Toby Goff reporting.
1: And British actor Anthony Head, known for his starring roles in television series like Ted Lasso and Buffy, has died at the age of 72. Josh Bavis reports.
2: His nearly 50-year career spanned the stage, television and the silver screen, featuring in the West End revival of the Rocky Horror Show, alongside Meryl Streep in The Iron Lady, and as the Prime Minister in the sketch comedy series Little Britain. But one of his last and most prominent roles was as the soccer villain Rupert Mannion in the popular series Ted Lasso. His daughters have paid tribute to their father, saying his legacy will live on in the shows he was a part of.
1: This is Air News. In AFL this afternoon, Fremantle have smashed North Melbourne 24-11, 155 to North's 4-7, 31. Tennis, and it's the women's final tonight at the French Open. With his preview, here's Air Sports' Paul Walsh.
3: The women's final tonight at Roland Garros will see the world number 114, Maya Walenska, take on the 19-year-old Mia Andreeva for the second Grand Slam title for the year. Walenska is the third woman outside the top 100 to reach a Grand Slam final, with the others being Serena Williams in 2018 and Emma Raducanu in 2021. A win for Andreeva will see her move two places in the world ranking to number 6, while for Walenska, she'll advance 100 places from 114 at the start of the tournament to 14. For the 24-year-old qualifier, it's been a long 3 weeks, but her preparation for the biggest match of her life is very simple.
4: I'm going to sleep and I'm going to drink my tea and I'm going to watch something good, maybe some tennis a bit, because I'm a tennis freak a bit.
3: Paul Walsh for Air Sport.
1: World number 2 Alexander Zverev has earned himself a shot at redemption after locking in a second finals appearance. Australia's Jess Fox has won her first global title since her return from kidney surgery with a show-stopping performance at the Canoe Slalom World Cup in Prague. And the Knicks have won Game 2 of the NBA Finals, defeating the Spurs by 1 point. New York with a 2-game lead. Australian Independent Radio News.
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2: Hello, I'm Sarah Warmby. Australia and New Zealand have agreed to work on 8 actions to improve economic productivity in both countries in the face of increasing global uncertainty. Sean Bindley reports.
3: Anthony Albanese and Christopher Luxon wrapped up annual bilateral talks in Queensland yesterday. They were accompanied by high-powered business executives from both sides of the Tasman. New Zealand Prime Minister Christopher Luxon says there is more the two countries can be doing to drive economic growth.
4: It was a very, very good conversation with the CEOs from both sides.
3: And Prime Minister Christopher Luxon says there is more the two countries can be doing to drive economic growth.
4: It was a very, very good conversation with the CEOs from both sides.

0: Owen says there are 43 days worth of petrol in reserve, 36 days worth of diesel and 30 days worth of jet fuel. A man has died after being bitten by a shark off Western Australia's south coast. Police say the 35-year-old was spearfishing with family off Michaelmas Island near Albany when he was attacked by a suspected 4.5-metre shark. He was rushed by boat to the local marina where paramedics were waiting, but he was unable to be saved. Local fisherman Norman Armstrong has told the ABC the community is thinking of his family.
1: Certainly devastating for the family and friends, and certainly wouldn't like that to happen to anyone. Yeah, it's not a good thing to happen. So I feel sorry for them and my respects to them.
0: New South Wales police say they're unaware of links to organised crime as they investigate a violent home invasion in Sydney's southwest. Sean Bindley again with that story.
2: A 23-year-old man had his hand severed with a machete when four intruders broke into his Greenacre home on Friday night. His parents and two younger siblings were uninjured. Superintendent Rodney Hart says while the family are not known to police, investigators are aware they run a successful business in the area.
3: They have run that business for a number of years and they are very well known in the community. There is no indication that this is related to any organised crime. What we believe is that for somehow these people were aware that there may have been cash on the premises, and that's what's been targeted.
0: The Pope has arrived in Spain for a week-long visit. Here's the BBC's Paul Moss.
4: The Pope has said he's making this trip to Spain to call for respect for every human being. That's perhaps a reference to plans for him to spend time with migrants and those who assist them. But immigration is a deeply divisive issue in Spain, and by taking this moral position, Pope Leo could be seen as siding with the country's socialist prime minister. And Pedro Sanchez certainly needs support right now. He's facing a deluge of corruption scandals, so the arrival of such a high-profile visitor could serve as a welcome distraction.
0: And briefly, Chinese President Xi Jinping will travel to North Korea this week. It marks his first overseas trip this year after recently hosting US President Donald Trump and Russia's Vladimir Putin in Beijing. This is Air News. Fremantle are sitting on top of the AFL ladder after beating North Melbourne by a staggering 124 points, 24-11, 155 to 4-7-31. Dockers coach Justin Longmuir says their midfield was impressive and it was great to have Hayden Young back.
5: Yeah, you always get concerned when a player misses more weeks than they should with a concussion, and to see him come back, be as confident and play as well as he did was great.
0: Port Adelaide and Brisbane also posted wins. The Broncos have slumped to their fifth straight NRL defeat, with the Titans snatching a 28-23 victory at Lang Park. Titans fullback Keanu Kinney pulled off a brilliant kick and chase to win the game in the dying minutes. Gold Coast coach Josh Hannay.
6: We love that young lad because he might drop a ball early or whatever. It just doesn't stop him. He just doesn't pull out of the game. He just keeps going after the contest, right? And he went after right to the very end and he came up with a special play. So, yeah, he's a special young player.
0: Earlier, the Dolphins crushed the Cowboys 40-14. The Chiefs have ended Australia's last chance in the Super Rugby Pacific with a 46-24 win over the Queensland Reds. The Crusaders beat the Blues 52-31. In the tennis, Mia Ondrejva has won the French Open women's final, and Kimi Antonelli has taken pole position for tonight's Formula One Monaco Grand Prix. Aussie Oscar Piastri will start from 7th on the grid. Australian Independent Radio News.
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0: today's bulletin, brought to you by Your Sound, Your Community, Alive 90.5.
1: Hello, I'm Sarah Warmby. Australia and New Zealand have agreed to work on 8 actions to improve economic productivity in both countries in the face of increasing global uncertainty. Sean Bindley reports.
2: Anthony Albanese and Christopher Luxon wrapped up annual bilateral talks in Queensland yesterday. They were accompanied by high-powered business executives from both sides of the Tasman. New Zealand Prime Minister Christopher Luxon says there is more the two countries can be doing to drive economic growth.
3: It was a very, very good conversation with the CEOs from both sides, talking about what more we can do together. And that alignment in our economies just continues to play a really big strength as we think about how we build more financial security as part

0: of our broader national securities in the context of that volatile and changing world.
1: The Energy Minister argues there's no longer a need for concern around Australia's fuel stocks. 92 shiploads of fuel arrived in the country in May, while reserves continue to sit higher than when the Iran conflict began. Chris Bowen says there are 43 days worth of petrol in reserve, 36 days worth of diesel, and 30 days worth of jet fuel. A man has died after being bitten by a shark off Western Australia's south coast. Police say the 35-year-old was spearfishing with family off Michaelmas Island near Albany when he was attacked by a suspected 4.5-metre shark. He was rushed by boat to the local marina where paramedics were waiting, but he was unable to be saved. Local fisherman Norman Armstrong has told the ABC the community is thinking of his family.
2: Certainly devastating for the family and friends, and certainly wouldn't like that to happen to anyone. Yeah, it's not a good thing to happen. So I feel sorry for them, and my respects to them.
1: New South Wales police say they're unaware of links to organised crime as they investigate a violent home invasion in Sydney's southwest. Sean Bindley again with that story.
3: A 23-year-old man had his hand severed with a machete when four intruders broke into his Greenacre home on Friday night. His parents and two younger siblings were uninjured. Superintendent Rodney Hart says while the family are not known to police, investigators are aware they run a successful business in the area.
4: They have run that business for a number of years and they are very well known in the community. There is no indication that this is related to any organised crime. What we believe is that for somehow these people were aware that there may have been cash on the premises, and that's what's been targeted.
1: The Pope has arrived in Spain for a week-long visit. Here's the BBC's Paul Moss.
5: The Pope has said he's making this trip to Spain to call for respect for every human being. That's perhaps a reference to plans for him to spend time with migrants and those who assist them. But immigration is a deeply divisive issue in Spain, and by taking this moral position, Pope Leo could be seen as siding with the country's socialist prime minister. And Pedro Sanchez certainly needs support right now. He's facing a deluge of corruption scandals, so the arrival of such a high-profile visitor could serve as a welcome distraction.
1: And briefly, Chinese President Xi Jinping will travel to North Korea this week. It marks his first overseas trip this year after recently hosting US President Donald Trump and Russia's Vladimir Putin in Beijing. This is Air News. Fremantle are sitting on top of the AFL ladder after beating North Melbourne by a staggering 124 points, 24-11, 155 to 4-7-31. Dockers coach Justin Longmuir says their midfield was impressive and it was great to have Hayden Young back.
6: Yeah, you always get concerned when a player misses more weeks than they should with concussion, and yet to see him come back, be as confident and play as well as he did was great.
1: Port Adelaide and Brisbane also posted wins. The Broncos have slumped to their fifth straight NRL defeat, with the Titans snatching a 28-23 victory at Lang Park. Titans fullback Keanu Kinney pulled off a brilliant kick and chase to win the game in the dying minutes. Gold Coast coach Josh Hannay.
7: We love that young lad because he might drop a ball early or whatever. It just doesn't stop him. He just doesn't pull out of the game. He just keeps going after the contest, right? And he went after right to the very end and he came up with a special play. So, yeah, he's a special young player.
1: Earlier, the Dolphins crushed the Cowboys 40-14. The Chiefs have ended Australia's last chance in the Super Rugby Pacific with a 46-24 win over the Queensland Reds. The Crusaders beat the Blues 52-31. In the tennis, Mia Ondrejva has won the French Open women's final, and Kimi Antonelli has taken pole position for tonight's Formula One Monaco Grand Prix. Aussie Oscar Piastri will start from seventh on the grid. Australian Independent Radio News.
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0: that one, the lead single of his album, The Romantic. That's a bit of Bruno Mars as we kick things off over the month of June, ladies and gentlemen. Yes, it is time for the Brad and Kiara show and our very first show for this year's winter. That's right, winter kicked in on Monday morning, and just like somebody in some corner decided to turn that switch on, it was cold from the 31st night onwards, and it's been just annoying. I'm wrapped like one of those Eskimos, but still, I think I've fallen. I fell earlier this week with, of course, a horrible cold and then kind of lost my voice. Mm-hmm. But yeah, even after 15, 16 years, I'm yet to get used to these conditions here in Australia. But yeah, I think I'm proud. My engine is strongly, proudly Sri Lankan.
1: And this weekend, wherever you are and whatever the weather is, we're here to play you some great music and talk about some interesting topics. And hopefully the weather wasn't too bad. Yes, the cold weather is here and we are getting ready to rug up and make sure we have our warm clothes with us, which tends to be a little bit bulkier, but that is what you have to do when the weather gets this way. And also coming up on the show, we have some great things to talk to you about, some movies and some TV shows we've watched as well that we'd like to recommend to you, plus some great stories that we have found from around the world.
0: The weather is so deceiving. I mean, you look outside from the window, it looks beautiful, blue skies, not mm-hmm. even a cloud on some days, but when you step out, wow, a yes. dose of reality. But now, of course, we've got plenty of rain to go with that as well. But either way, yes, it is another season and the least favorite for us. But of course, we are planning on a few things that we will most certainly talk about as the show continues. Coming up today, as we step into the month of weddings, we got some specialities. The best wedding songs. Stick around. We're going to drop one per hour as the show continues. And things do not stop there. We also got some great stuff, new things that would keep you guessing. And of course, some topics and stories that we most certainly want to get into. It's Are You Bowen, as always, from Sydney, Australia.
1: And if you'd like to connect, you can do so on our WhatsApp global line, +61479191883 or through

0: Exit of Dracula, but do we, of course, will look towards that warmth and stand in that sun these days, as, of course, you need it with, the cold air that's all around us, connecting winter. If you just tuned in, we got the feel-goods this morning right here on the Brad and Kiara show. And, of course, I've been preparing for this season, as every year, this is the time that I normally fall sick. Mm-hmm. As a result, every year I come up with some kind of strategy that would hopefully save me. Last year, mm-hmm. kind of worked towards almost the end of winter while we were here before we left for Sri Lanka. But again, I fell victim. So I haven't started on that strategy yet. Mm-hmm. But Kothamalli, that is what we are working on right now, because I've got plenty, as I've, of course, prepared with the Kothamalli stocks, which already have been in use as of this week, as caught the bug, and now it's a case of recovering.
1: I think we have enough for more than two seasons worth, because we stacked up and I looked through the packets. Luckily, they are not expiring anytime soon, which is fantastic.
0: It's natural products, you see. Yes. I believe in not really worrying too much about those things. But anyway, now, coming up on the show, we're going to test your knowledge, connecting some of the best movies, connecting weddings, just to see whether you know these movies. If you do, you can connect, of course, on our WhatsApp Global Line. Stick around for those clips. Plus, we also got, of course, that perfect song, connecting weddings. Maybe the song that you guys played, maybe a song that you could use at your next wedding. Mm-hmm. That's, of course, if you've got something planned into the future. The month of June always brings about these good occasions where we love meeting friends, dressing up, and having a good old time with, of course, everything that looks absolutely beautiful. Yes, it is the wedding season, as we are right in the month of June, and we're going to talk about weddings as the show continues.
1: This is probably why my social media is packed with reels around, occasional wear, especially when it comes to like saris and tops and whatnot. I'm seeing a lot of advertisements and reels for specialty shops that have these. Obviously, if you are looking for it and you love that type of thing, it's fantastic. But the sheer volume of reels that are popped up, it's amazing. And it's just, different designs, different ways, online blouses and tops that you can buy now to match with any sari has just made the whole process so much easier.
0: Talk about, of course, the season to dress up and make the best of it.
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3: Hi, I'm Michelle Scott from the Penno High Winter Carnival. You know, we're really exciting for 2026. We'll have market stalls. We'll have about 30 market stalls. And we also will have Rotary, West Pennon Hills, Cherrybrook Rotary, which now incorporates Pennon Hills Rotary as well. The rides, nothing gets better than the rides and the entertainment. 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
4: 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This is the Brad and Kiara Show. And, yep, we would love to see you at the Penno High Winter Carnival. It happens on Saturday, the 27th. Michelle Scott will be on the show for a lengthy discussion in the coming weeks so that you get all the details. So mark it on your calendars. Saturday, the 27th of June from 3 to 9 p.m. Pennant Hills is the location as we connect you with the Penno High Winter Carnival 2026. Ladies and gentlemen, so many great things that are happening around town. We would love to see you being part of these events. Another fabulous event will happen next weekend. That's on Sunday the 14th, the Coringai Fun Run, ladies and gentlemen. The Coringai Chase Fun Run 2026. We got all the details right here and only here on The Brad and Kiara Show.
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0: Backtrack. 2000.

0: That's Mandy Moore from the year 2000. I don't know if this song was one of her more commercially popular ones, but I love this song off the movie Center Stage, Taking You Back in Time.
1: And that's exactly what Backtrack does. It takes you back in time and, of course, gives you that, moment to live those memories all over again. I kind of vaguely remember the music video, if I got this right. Mandy Moore was quite, of course, the celebrity at that time.
0: Yes.
1: She had some absolutely stunning hits, but then she kind of went into a shell, which of course, you know, dropped her out of the charts, and we haven't really seen or heard from her much over the last few years.
0: Well, she was on that TV series This Is Us, which was very popular, and obviously the kids love her from the Disney animated movie Tangled, where she voiced the character for Rapunzel. So I think, yes, she's been doing stuff, but not musically as much.
1: Ladies and gentlemen, if you just tuned in, a very good day to you. It's all about those moments in life, as some would talk about it. We, of course, try to make memories whenever possible. That, one life, live it to the fullest attitude is what I tried to, promote, especially in our household. And, little things at the end of the day. I mean, you don't need to do things out of the ordinary, but little things that can go a long way. Last Saturday, we decided to just go out, plan and try to pick a restaurant. Kiara has this natural talent of picking some absolutely stunning places, and yet again, of course, we gave it to the maestro in our place to pick a restaurant, and she ended up taking us to this place, which was a Taiwanese restaurant.
0: Yeah,
1: which was quite amazing.
0: Yeah, it's actually known for this specialty bun that it has, which we tried, and it was very much worth the hype, and especially on a cold day, it was very nice to have this piping hot bun where the outside was quite crispy, the inside was very warm and soft and very tasty. So that was nice. And I think the kids enjoyed the drinks they ordered as well. They had a warm winter melon drink.
1: The kind of tea that Sri Lankans love. So anything that looks like tea or smells like tea is what we wanted to check out. And this, of course, came with a twist, which made it extra sweet. I'm not sure whether it was maple syrup or bees honey or what they mixed onto that tea-looking liquid, which was absolutely stunning. So if you get the opportunity, just give it a shot. Go out there, try out these little places that you find. You never know, you might discover something that is just amazing by simply making some time to go and experience.

0: feel good, catchy, the kind of music you need over the weekend. We got more of it. A song that was brought out as a teaser on Independence Day, connecting Sri Lankans, the 4th of February this year, where he, of course, shared a video with himself and his lovely wife jamming to this particular track with, of course, that caption. If you can remember, Alex Warren will never write something as good as Ordinary. Interesting. It is a catchy one, but that is the beauty. At the end of the day, these days, you get to see a different side of these superstars and, of course, you know, their loved ones as well.
1: So much pressure though, right? I mean, you think it's good and everyone around you may say it's good, but you don't really know until it's released and people actually start to embrace it. But it's great that he had so much faith in the song, because yes, I think so too. I think it's a fantastic song.
0: Now, this month is going to be a pretty busy, hectic one for us. They got, of course, the old Joes getting ready for the massive dance where Kiara and yours truly will, of course, share the stage for the very first time. We've never done this spite of so many radio shows over the years. We've never actually been on stage together, which is going to be interesting. Well, hopefully we don't kill each other in front of everybody, but that is the plan.
1: Witnesses,
0: 27th of June, ladies and gentlemen, it all happens here in Sydney. And the weekend before that, the old Joes have landed a cricket game.
1: Yes.
0: I'm not sure whether this is the best idea in the middle of winter, because, you know, when it's cold, your fingers don't move the way it should. And you're going to be slower than normal, which is not going to help when you're playing with a fast, you know, leather ball. But, of course, you know, time is the problem. And we had, of course, one window open, so we decided to give it a shot. I'll tell you all about it. That is to happen on the 21st Sunday. And then the weekend before that, which is next weekend, we've decided to enroll ourselves again as a family on one of these, connecting one of those family runs.
1: Yeah,
0: 5Ks. We did this last year. We did quite well. And it was decided last year that this is going to be one of our annual events, supporting a local charity here. And as a result, well, now next weekend is going to be that fun run. So we'll tell you all about that experience as well. You can surely catch them all through our socials. But yes, month of June is going to be one of those pretty busy ones.
1: You omitted some of the other things that are happening next weekend. We do have a late night performance on the Saturday evening. And then we have the 5K run early Sunday morning. And then after that 5K run, we have a dance performance for our daughter that we will go into, where our son is off the hook because he can attend a birthday party with his friends.
0: Unbelievable. Kids and these concerts and birthdays, I think there has to be a limit somewhere. But either way, if you just tuned in, this is the Brad and Kiara Show.
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0: Oh, that's our champion Mikey this morning on the Brad and Kiara Show. If you just tuned in, this is Alive 90.5, the Brad and Kiara Show. And if you missed out, ladies and gentlemen, well, we got the King's birthday long weekend in full session, which also means double demerit applies until Monday, the 8th of June. 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Now, as always, we love connecting you with so many great events. Here's another.
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3: Hi, I'm Michelle Scott from the Pennell High Winter Carnival. 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We'll have market stalls. 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The rides, nothing gets better than the rides and the entertainment. 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
17: Greetings from Sydney. Riaz Jeffrey here from the Old Josephians Association of NSW on the Brad and Kiara Show. As many of you know, St. Joseph's College Colombo celebrated its 130th anniversary this March. We are hosting the White and Blue Legacy Ball to mark the 130 years of St. Joseph's College. It all happens on the 27th of June at the showroom. That's at the Hornsby RSL. Our main act for the night is Majesty, flown in from Melbourne. We also have a special guest performance by Krishan Pereira, who many of you will know from the Warehouse Project. Tickets are available from any of our committee members. That's Lalit, Fidel, Praveen, Shana, Kaviran, or anybody else. You can also follow the Old Joe's NSW Facebook page for updates and contact details. We'll be updating some of the band details and some of their music hits, etc. as we go along. That's all from me for now. Can't wait to see you at the White and Blue Legacy Ball. Bye for now.
11: Sri Lankan events in Australia. Remember the first time you heard this? 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

0: 1998 music, ladies and gentlemen. Amelia recently joined a girl group, not really recently, but in 2021. Mm-hmm. But that also did not get going. But aww, this song that came out way back in the 90s, 1988, clearly is probably one of her biggest songs, which of course most of us love listening to. She hails from Sweden, and of course a song called Big, Big World, right here on the Brad and Kiara Show.
1: We've got some more great stuff to talk to you about today on the show, but if there's anything you are involved in, any great events that's happening around you, we'd love to hear about it as well. Let us know through our WhatsApp Global line or through our social pages so we can share the details and more people can get involved.
0: Now, over the last few days, I've been trying a lot of different, variations into my usual kottamalli. Mm-hmm. Now, for our non-Sri Lankan listeners who are wondering what exactly are we talking about, kottamalli is coriander,
1: yes,
0: which of course is consumed, not really consumed, but
1: the
0: is
1: dried
0: used.
1: Seed, yes.
0: The dried seed is boiled mm-hmm. in water.
1: Mm-hmm.
0: And once, of course, you keep it until boiling point,
1: mm-hmm.
0: then the flavors start to come out.
1: Mm-hmm.
0: You need to, of course, make sure you get one of those, what do you call that?
1: Gadget? Strainers.
0: Strainers. And make sure you, get only the liquid.
1: And not the seed.
0: Correct. Otherwise, I'm not sure what could happen. And then that works like magic, or at least it kind of helps you,
1: mm-hmm.
0: especially during, the flu season.
1: Mm-hmm.
0: So I've been doing this. I used to add a bit of sugar here and mm-hmm. there, a bit of honey.
1: Mm-hmm.
0: And then, of course, I had this chat with my mother earlier this week, and she was like, "Dhanokata inguru kailak." Ginger, which actually...
1: It's like a black tea then.
0: Yeah, but it makes it even better because mm-hmm. ginger is crucial mm-hmm. when you have anything.
1: Yes.
0: Especially with lime and stuff as well, right?
1: Yes.
0: So now I've been trying ginger, a bit of honey into it, and, different variations of
1: mm-hmm.
0: it. I've got a little flask as well that comes out during winter, as that's the time I need it almost all the time.
1: Yes.
0: But yeah, if you want to find that solution, which is a natural solution,
1: mm-hmm.
0: Coriander is the way forward. We call it kottamalli, which is, of course, the bread and butter, so to put it, of Sri Lankan households.
1: Yeah.
0: especially when something goes wrong, as Sunil Pereira used to say it, kottamalli.

0: Highborn and want to come from Sydney.
1: Wake up! Everybody, wake up!
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3: Yes, it is the Brad and Kiara Show. Let's bounce back into more great music. 2007, ladies and gentlemen, the album Sam's Town, the band The Killers. Here's a feel-good track, Read My Mind.

0: listening to the Brad and Kiara show, and of course, I was telling you about these little kuppies that we have, got, which we love using. This is, of course, the little massage oils that you buy from Sri Lanka, where you get the best kind of massage oils.
1: Yes.
0: But unfortunately, during winter, because of the weather conditions, me serum hai vino.
1: It's like solidified.
0: Disaster.
1: Yeah,
0: like,
1: you can't. And you know, the hard part is, yes, if you want to use it, you can heat it up and use it, right? So you could, like, pop it in some warm water and loosen it up, so to speak, and use it. But then the problem is the whole thing has to end up being warmed multiple times. So that's the struggle we have. I think we need to change the container that we get them, rather than it being like a kuppia.
0: Don't be ashamed to use the word.
1: I think we need to get like a jar where the
0: little ting sound in the background is what I'm hearing.
1: Where it's easier to scoop out the solidified oil.
0: With a spoon.
1: This sounds so bad.
0: This is what you need in your bedroom, ladies and gentlemen.
1: During
0: winter,
1: another thing
0: you got to be careful of. You don't want, anything catching fire. That also tends to happen with, of course, the heat going up in the room, which is required.
1: The thing that you need specifically is a pair of warm socks, because your feet are so cold, like ice cold. I do not like you anywhere near me because of this. So
0: this is how we enjoy our marriage life, ladies and gentlemen.
1: I mean, I'm sure lots of people agree with me. Like you don't.
0: A lot of people agree with you. I don't know where Kiara is going with these stories today, but either way, the point being is, if you have the same problem, and if you're in this part of the world where there is winter, and what do you do to keep, those little...
1: I think they just turn on a heater. They don't go through all this trouble.
0: No, I mean, you need that thing. Obviously, you need a heater, but what I'm trying to get at is the massage oils, the coconut oil related, any product is all, you know, on its head during winter. So it is a problem. Is it good to heat it up, the whole thing, and then, let it go back to normal? I'm not sure whether that has any other chemical reaction, which will then create another complication.
1: Yes.
0: But either way, that's, of course, something that we are most certainly experiencing these days. If you just tuned in, ladies and gentlemen, this is the Brad and Kiara Show.
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0: good thing, especially when, you know, the original comes out. And then if you do like a cover or a duet of it, you always wonder, oh, is it going to be as good as, you know, the original version? But in this case, I have to say, I do love the duet version more because I feel like Leona Lewis is one of those underrated singers. She has a fabulous voice. Yes, she has, you know, a large number of fans, but I still feel like she didn't get, you know, all the publicity and the accolades she deserves because to me, she is just amazing.
1: Beautiful music for the season right here on the Brad and Kiara show. And right now, we're going to take you into another wedding movie. This, of course, was humongous, connecting one of the greatest bands and, of course, their music, which is featured almost in every corner of this movie. Mamma Mia.
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3: I read Mom's diary.
2: Has a secret.
3: And I have three possible fathers. 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
2: Every wedding.
3: Which one did you invite?
2: One more. Has a few surprises.
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9: It's very Greek.
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1: Hello, I'm Sarah Warmby. Australia's fuel stocks continue to be higher than when the Iran war broke out earlier this year. Energy Minister Chris Bowen has given his weekly update on the nation's fuel reserves. He says Australia is doing very well.
2: Now, Australia currently has 43 days worth of petrol, 36 days worth of diesel, and 30 days worth of jet fuel. As I said, all three levels are more than on the 28th of February when Iran was first bombed.
1: Global volatility and economic turbulence have dominated annual talks between the leaders of Australia and New Zealand. Sean Bendley reports.
3: Prime Ministers Anthony Albanese and Christopher Luxon met with top fuel, aviation and agricultural executives in Queensland to discuss vulnerabilities in sovereign defence and supply chains. Mr Albanese says the enduring friendship between Australia and New Zealand could help the countries face growing challenges.
4: We're living in a world which is really volatile, where there is a great deal of turbulence, and some of the old certainties that commanded global trade and global activity has disappeared.
1: Ambulance Tasmania workers have secured a new three-year wage deal that will deliver pay rises of almost 9% over the life of the agreement. Pulse Tasmania reports the deal not only includes salary increases, but also changes to the classification structure, targeted pay boosts for specialist roles, and improved conditions aimed at supporting worker well-being. Now that workers have accepted the deal, it will be lodged with the Tasmanian Industrial Commission. A gunman has targeted family and friends mourning a slain Sydney underworld figure in Sydney's western suburbs yesterday afternoon. James Wilson has the details.
5: Mid-afternoon in Punchbowl. A gunman holding an AK-47 unleashing on a function centre.
6: Hold it. Hey, done?
5: Done.
6: Let's go, lad.
5: The intended target, friends and family of slain Coconut Cartel leader Lorenzo Lamalu. His wake was supposed to be inside the Diamond Venues Club, but was moved at the last minute. The gunman's stolen SUV burnt out nearby on Gillian Place moments after.
1: The World Health Organization has announced a $500 million plan to curb the Ebola outbreak.

0: In the Democratic Republic of Congo and neighbouring Uganda. There have been nearly 400 confirmed cases in the DRC and 62 confirmed deaths, making it the fourth largest Ebola outbreak on record. Director General Tedros Adhanom Ghebreyesus says the funding will help to tackle the spread now and in the future.
1: The opportunity now is to act with clarity and discipline, using a common plan to guide a common effort. If we do that, we can bring this outbreak to an end and strengthen the systems that protect people from the next one.
0: Also in news, the long-awaited tap-and-go technology will begin a statewide rollout in some of Victoria's train networks from today. And Surf Lifesavers in New South Wales are urging people to stay out of the water at unpatrolled beaches this long weekend as rough conditions are expected to continue. This is Air News. It was an all-Queensland affair in yesterday's NRL games. Andrew Lucas reports.
2: The Dolphins have made it 5 wins in a row for the first time in club history, outclassing the Cowboys 40-14 in Townsville. The visitors led 16-10 at halftime and surged home in the second half with 4-1. Selwyn Cobbo scored a double in front of almost 22,000 fans. In other results, the Titans upset the Broncos 28-23 at Suncorp Stadium. Andrew Lucas, Sydney.
0: AFL and Brisbane has claimed a 31-point win over the Gold Coast in the Q clash. The Suns were playing two men down for the best part of the second half, with Lockie Weller and Will Graham out early due to hamstring concerns. Suns coach Damien Hardwick says it's disappointing.
3: The guys that we've got, they're very, very good players. We've just got to get them all playing well. And that's mine and our coaching staff's job to make sure that happens. Like, players don't go deliberately out there to play a really disappointing game. So it's my job or our job as coaches to figure out how we get the response we're after. They're a proud playing group, and I'm prouder than our supporters will be proud of them, but we've got to bounce back. It's a disappointing result.
0: Port Adelaide held on for a gutsy 6-point win over West Coast, while Fremantle has kicked the biggest winning margin in its history by thumping North Melbourne by 124 points. And wins to Adelaide and the Queensland Firebirds in the Super Netball. Australian Independent Radio News.

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0: decided to play some of these beautiful songs here and there on the show. The one I love, take that one, David Gray, as we step into our second hour from the land down under. It's Ayu Bowen from Sydney, right here on the Brad and Kiara show.
1: Now, last weekend, we heard some terrible news, which is quite devastating for us, because when we were at our usual Sri Lankan food shop to buy our sort of, you know...
0: crisis. Serious situation, ladies and gentlemen. This is a, you know, one of those situations. Oh, goodness gracious.
1: Yes.
0: Every week, it is our ritual where we go out and, you know, get those dishes, and then they're delighted that the next couple of days are going to be so great. And then that Sunday, while, you know, trying to go through, you know, everything that we normally do, we heard the dreaded line.
1: No, for 3 weeks.
0: Hey, why would you do that?
1: And it was not just us, right? Because there was this other lady and her husband at the counter, and they
0: This is winter, for crying out loud. This is the time people don't go

0: one of those challenging periods over the next 3 months on top of all the activities that we've got going. And now we need to find another Sri Lankan shop to ensure that those Sri Lankan aromas will be in the kitchen, in the house, living room, bedroom, bathroom, everywhere.
1: Oh, God.
0: Because we're going to miss them. It is going to be a challenge, I'm telling you. Boy.
1: Yes, so it's going to be 3 very long weeks for us. Not to say that there aren't shops that we can buy this food from, but I think this is our preferred one. So we're pretty sad that it's going to be closed for 3 weeks.
0: But one thing we did pick up last week, and as we love talking about, of course, those Sri Lankan dishes, is a black pork curry, which was just amazing. Mm-hmm. For our non-Sri Lankan listeners, if you're wondering why we are going on about Sri Lankan food, you haven't tasted food. If you haven't had Sri Lankan food, that is where real taste is born. And it is just amazing. But black pork curry, oh, wow, it is just amazing. And also, again, for the second straight week, these guys, before shutting the shop for the next 3 weeks, had their Aluka Hill curry, which was also good. So I made sure that, of course, we got what we needed. But yeah, it's going to be a challenge over the coming weeks.
1: We hope you've been able to guess the movie that we have been teasing you with so far. It stars Sandra Bullock and Ryan Reynolds, and it is one of those favourites that everybody loves to watch.
0: Time for us to continue with the feel-goods right here on the Brad and Kiara Show. Shane Michael Booth, if I got his name right, but of course better known as Samba. Ladies and gentlemen, Homewrecker, right now on the Brad and Kiara Show.

0: refreshingly brilliant music this morning on the Brad and Kiara show. If you just tuned in, a bit of Samba, home record, the kind of tunes you want, you can depend on us to play you the very best, no matter where you are in the world. Thanks a lot for starting your weekend with the Brad and Kiara show. Ladies and gentlemen, it is the season for these weddings, and we love, of course, talking about weddings. It's such a beautiful time where everybody gets to, you know, get out of reality and enjoy a couple of hours of absolute bliss, as of course the couple would live in that moment, while the others would make memories, take everything from the food to the selfies to, you know, creating unnecessary issues as well. What's your best highlight? What do you love about weddings?
1: I think just the event itself is so much fun. I think going for someone else's wedding sometimes is more enjoyable because you don't have that stress, like you said. So you can just sit back, relax and enjoy while everything else happens around you. So just like the vibe in general. And I like, you know, checking out people's saris because they're so beautiful and so colorful. And then the music is great. Usually Sri Lankan weddings have a really great band or a DJ so I like that part, and of course the food.
0: I love, of course, the fact that there's always one uncle in every family who's going to take one of those glasses and try to balance it on his head and then do that little walk, and invariably they do not drop it, which is kind of, you know, pretty cool.
1: It's a skill.
0: It is a talent that, of course, is displayed in abundance, especially when it comes to these weddings. As long as the function is going well, you tend to see all the colors connecting, especially the relations who bring their best moves, their A game when it really counts. If you got those wedding invitations in the house, make sure you check the dates and times. I know a few who've ended up going on the wrong day to the wrong place, which has not really gone that well. It should be some good experiences in the coming weekends, hopefully, if you've been invited.
1: Always a great time when there is a wedding involved. If you are part of a bridal party, we hope you have a fantastic time as well. It can get a little bit hectic, but hopefully everyone can keep their calm and enjoy themselves.
0: Now, coming up on the show, we're going to play you, of course, some of those awesome wedding tunes that we have picked from our music library. Songs that not necessarily play on the Brad and Kiara show on a regular basis, but songs that are absolutely beautiful ones. So stick around. They will be coming right at you as the show continues.
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9: Okay, I'll give it a try.
10: I understand the predicament, but there is something that you should know. 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
11: We are
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11: We are getting married.
10: Yes. 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
11: Make it all legal and we'll put this whole thing behind us.
7: Can you identify this movie?
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6: 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Good morning from Melbourne. I am Rushan Artigala, president of the Trinity College Kandy Old Boys Association, Melbourne, Australia. 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
14: The statistics aren't great for the fact that we have to turn away a lot of women, so we're looking to open a shelter for women and children in the very near future. 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
16: There are tens of thousands of children admitted to hospital for long-term stays every year. Sometimes their little bodies, which are attached to drips and lines, can get tangled in their clothes. Super T takes that anxiety away. It's a medical garment given free of charge, and it's disguised as a superhero t-shirt, which opens under the arms for thermometer access and has press studs evenly spaced to bypass tubes and lines. This children's charity has partnered with Disney for some Marvel editions, and it's got some special star power backing with Thor actor Chris Hemsworth worth lending his support.
17: 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We love you.
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0: Sri Lankan events in Australia.
20: Greetings from Sydney. Riaz Jeffrey here from the Old Josephians Association of NSW on the Brad and Kiara Show. As many of you know, St. Joseph's College Colombo celebrated its 130th anniversary this March. We are hosting the White and Blue Legacy Ball to mark the 130 years of St. Joseph's College. It all happens on the 27th of June at the showroom. That's at the Hornsby RSO. Our main act for the night is Majesty, flown in from Melbourne. We also have a special guest performance by Krishan Pereira, who many of you will know from the Warehouse Project. Tickets are available from any of our committee members. That's Lalit, Fidel, Praveen, Shana, Kaviran, or anybody else. You can also follow the Old Joe's NSW Facebook page for updates and contact details. We'll be updating some of the band details and some of their music hits, etc., as we go along. That's all from me for now. Can't wait to see you at the White and Blue Legacy Ball. Bye for now.
0: Sri Lankan events in Australia. Good times with great memories. The 90s. 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
1: Backtrack.
0: 1993.

0: Absolutely beautiful music this weekend on the Brad and Kiara show from 1993 off the album Music Box, the lead single, take that one, Dream Lover, Mariah, right here on the Brad and Kiara show.
1: Now, you have discovered a food item that I've been enjoying for the past couple of weeks, where you seem to think that I've been concealing it from
0: you. Oh, yes, indeed. That's exactly what happened. And this is, of course, very Sri Lankan, even though it's not from Sri Lanka, which is the sad part.
1: Yes.
0: Varaka chips.
1: Yes.
0: Which is something we discovered at one of the, Southeast Asian grocery shops, which, of course, had this on display. I did not think it was going to taste good, so I didn't really pay much attention to it.
1: Exactly. See, there was no concealment at all. You knew it was in the house.
0: At the shop I'm talking about. Yes. But Kiara did pick one. And then, of course, since it was on display at home, I decided to, take one bite. And the taste is absolutely perfect.
1: Yeah.
0: It's like going to, the Arthika Madhyasthani in Colombo or the Kirlapatapola and getting a bit of varaka. The taste is almost the same, but this is the dried varaka.
1: Like a freeze-dried version, yes.
0: Exactly. It's now, normally, I think most of us have tried the dried mango, which is very popular, especially
1: and
0: from the Philippines.
1: It's not as sweet as the dried mango either.
0: It is not. I agree with you on that. Mm-hmm. But the point being, it is something that is definitely good. And this is why I think Sri Lanka should, of course, start working on these areas to start exporting these things, as I find Thailand is, making the best of these opportunities, from the coconuts to so many other products connecting pandan, rumpe, and, so many things. They've kind of taken that space and, of course, made it theirs. But, we know Sri Lankans have been owning this area, but just that we haven't gone global with it. So I think it is that moment where, if you're looking for that business opportunity, try to just look deep into your own hometowns. These products that, we take for granted can, of course, become those million-dollar ideas if you start executing them properly. As if you don't, somebody else, most surely, they'll bring it to the market and will take that spot.
1: Speaking of coconuts and pandan and, more Sri Lankan-like food items, like you said, every night food market that we go to or any food market that we go to, there's always a Thai dessert stall and they display these items beautifully and so well that people always end up purchasing them. So, again, great opportunities for Sri Lanka where we have these things in abundance where we can definitely explore. Firstly, I suppose, making sure that they're available in Sri Lanka and then exporting them as well.
0: Talk about, of course, these

0: mystical, magical Benson Boone right here on the Brad and Kiara show. And if you're trying to guess which movie we are talking about, we got, of course, the answer coming up next on the show. But right now, here's, of course, more clues so that, you know, your memory will suddenly awake to this movie. Margaret Tate is, of course, the character connecting this Canadian editor-in-chief who's in New York working at this book publishing company, who suddenly realizes or is informed that she will be deported unless she has a valid reason to stay. And that's when she pressurizes her personal assistant into marrying her so that she can get a green card. This is, of course, how the story is built. It is absolutely brilliant. The cast is sensational. And yes, it is a movie with a wedding.
1: Now, I want to talk about something slightly different, but I think could relate to this busy period in most people's lives as well. When you go to, you know, a commercial establishment, right? Okay. Like a shop or somewhere where there's a service. More often than not, you expect a certain service, but there are some places where, you know, the people who are serving in that establishment sometimes make it feel like they are the ones who are giving you the business rather than the other way around.
0: Yes, they tend to forget who the customer is.
1: Yes, so we had this experience last weekend where we're at this, you know, cafe/ice cream place with some of our friends. It was very busy. There were a number of people there. Unfortunately for the people serving the counter or the cashier, I think they were involved in preparing the food or the ice creams as well. So there was a large group of people standing by the counter, and you have this little bell that you can ring when you want, you know, service, right? They come up to the counter, they do something, they completely ignore everybody at the counter, and then they go back. And this happened a few times. It turned out to the point where it would have been easier if they rung the bell when they are ready to serve the people rather than the other way around. And I feel like sometimes there are places like that, which is unfortunate because that's how you lose return customers, because you might go there, you know, once because you just want to see what it's like or, you know, whatever the service they offer. But if that's the first impression you get, that will most likely be the last as well. And unfortunately, most likely, the owners of this store have no idea if it's being raised to them, right?
0: That's exactly the point I wanted to get into, because if you are running a place, at the end of the day, you might spend on everything to, you know, publicize, promote the place so that everybody gets to know about the place.
1: Yeah.
0: But if you aren't aware of the kind of service, unfortunately, that is expected to be provided, but is not, that is going to kind of, you know, make a massive disaster to your entire campaign. So maybe something you could do if you're running a business over the weekend, just try to make one of those
1: undercover boss scenarios.
0: That is exactly what needs to happen if you are not running that place by yourself. You are listening to the Brad and Kiara show. Next on the show, we got a timeless love song.
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11: Oh, where's that? 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
15: Oh, yeah.
16: You're with Brad and Kiara from Sydney, Australia.
17: Are you born from Sydney?
16: This is the Brad and Kiara show. Today's big birthdays.
1: We hope you'll have a fantastic time if you are celebrating your birthday this weekend. And along with you, Tom Jones celebrates his birthday. So does Liam Neeson.
0: Oh.
1: And yes.
18: I will find you. I will kill you.
1: Do something, yes. Emily Ratajkowski celebrates her birthday this weekend. I think she's a Victoria's Secret supermodel
0: Emily.
1: Face and not the name by the sound of things. It is also the birth anniversary of Prince.
0: Wow.
1: Yes.
0: The late, great prince indeed. Ladies and gentlemen, see, but you know these individuals. This weekend, they celebrate their birthdays. Jaini Senanayake, Shavera Gunasekara, Ravi Marceline, Jude Tishan Pereira, better known as Judah Drums in Sydney, who's always there when there are parties, and he does that thing with his drums. Brilliant. Happy birthday to you, buddy. We also got, Sakya Vijay Vardhana, not forgetting Stanley Aryavansa. Happy birthday to you. We got Michael Hindle, not forgetting Ayesha Lakmali, Ramona Gunasekara, Samantha Gunasekara, Navini Munasingha, Roshan Bethmage. We also have Sunanda Kodipilli. The list continues. We got Rangana Madushan, Delaney Virakon, Teruni Pereira, Rasika Ramanayake, Andrea Fernando, Anuruddha Basnayake, Niranjan Herat. And finally, Akila Piris. Big birthdays this weekend on the Brad and Kiara show. If you know any of these guys, please do call and wish them and tell them that you heard this right here on the Brad and Kiara show.
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0: 11 de la mañana, mientras conectamos comunidades a través de historias reales y debates poderosos, con una perspectiva local y global. 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

0: loved wedding songs and most heard wedding songs indeed. Ed Sheeran, take this one this morning right here, of course, as we give you timeless love songs. This whole month, you're going to get, of course, these songs dropped here and there on the Brad and Kiara show as we celebrate the month of weddings.
1: It's not just the people who are involved in the bridal party that are quite busy. It's everyone else as well. Everyone who's, you know, the cake making people, especially, I have to say, the, you know, rich cakes slash wedding cakes are in high demand this time of year. And if you know that special auntie who just has the right recipe for those cakes, they're the ones who will generally get a call mostly a couple of months in advance, definitely not in the month
0: of
1: June.
0: Our wedding cake, Shama Silva, who's listening in, was, I think, the person who came up with probably the best cake of it, you know, so many people loved. And yeah, that's the beauty. I mean, these days you can, of course, you know, hire somebody, pay some company and they'll do it. Yes, that's also going to be convenient. But there is a story to it if you get, of course, you know, family, friends involved in, of course, all the work, which also can create a lot of tension, especially ahead of that big day, because, you know, you can say that one thing that is going to annoy somebody and then somebody will get angry, somebody will want to leave. Oh, we've had everything during our wedding. Kiara was like a, you know, a terrible bridezilla. It was
1: everybody who knows me definitely believes you right now. I think if your mother and your family is listening in, I think they were introduced to the term groomzilla very quickly.
0: I was in charge and making sure everything was, you know, done properly to that time. So, of course, that brings in a bit of discipline, which, you know, is not easy for everybody to follow. But anyway, that is, of course, part and parcel of, you know, the wedding season. And if you are getting married, we want to wish you all the very best. Enjoy this these couple of days. This is, even though it looks like an absolute nightmare at times, these are the moments that will, of course, keep you going over the years.
1: And you'll have some fun stories to talk about. 20 so years to go, and they are still the ones that will hold on and tide you through those tough times.
0: Ladies and gentlemen, we were connecting you, of course, with another wedding movie. Yes, partly this is, of course, a movie that ends up with a wedding. Talk about Sandra Bullock and Ryan Reynolds, who star in this absolute brilliant movie, which came out through Walt Disney Pictures back in 2009. We were talking about The Proposal.
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7: Ryan Reynolds.
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16: The box office on demand.
1: And if there are any great movies you are watching this time of the year that you really want to recommend to somebody else, let us know through our WhatsApp global line, +6147 919 1883.
0: We'll continue to tease you with more great wedding movies. Ladies and gentlemen, right now, shifting gears, New Religion. Here's a bit of BB Rexha.

0: indeed, another song that's perfect for your workout session. If it's at the gym or jog somewhere, that's beautiful. We want to wish you all the very best. Thank you for keeping us in the background. It is indeed a song that's most certainly heating up the airwaves and, of course, getting a lot of people onto the dance floor.
1: Speaking of which, I have not had much motivation to go on my walks in the morning. Because
0: but you're going
1: last
0: to the gym, so that is kind of not doing the job.
1: Yes, but I do like going on my walks. Last week there was quite a bit of rain, and this week, you know, it's been a little bit cold in the morning, so not a lot of motivation to do so. But yes, going to the gym has helped because I don't feel like I'm not doing anything anymore, but I need to get back into it.
0: Things that you could, of course, afford to do over the weekend. Sure hope you got, of course, some things planned up. It is most certainly looking beautiful. The 6th month and the first weekend, ladies and gentlemen, it is the month of June. As we were talking about it, we're getting ready for this 5K run, which is to happen next Sunday. So we need to do a little bit more practices in order to make sure that, you know, we can continue this. I think I'm feeling way better than last year with all the treadmill sessions that have taken place, which never happened over the last few years.
1: I have the feeling that it will pretty much be the same as last year, where you and the kids will take off at the get-go and head off and, you know, aim for like a higher ranking, because they are ranked, aren't they, the race?
0: Like, of course, my intention is to get into the top 5 or at least the top 10, because, you know, this year with all the gym sessions, there has to be something that, you know, shows that, you know, I have improved. And more than anything, the idea is so that my cricket season will last better or longer. As one thing I've realized, especially running between the wickets, is I don't have the stamina. I really need to build on that. So that is why the treadmill sessions are working. Hopefully, that will be tested for the very first time next Sunday.
1: And instead, I will take the scenic route and maybe join some mums or some ladies who have joined this fun run for, you know, for fun. So I can chat to them on my way to the finish line.
0: That's how, of course, you know, family plan goes for a 6 every single time. But anyway, at the end of the day, it is a fun run. Ladies and gentlemen, you are listening to the Brad and Kiara Show.
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3: 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My name is Himal Vikramasinghe, and I'm the current president of the STC OBA New South Wales ACT. And on behalf of the committee, I would like to warmly invite you all to the Tomian Family Night 2026, happening on the 13th of June at the Rosedale Community Centre. 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
1: And you're back on the Brad and Kiara Show. We hope you've been enjoying the music and everything we've been talking about today on the show. And of course, if there's any romantic wedding music that you would like to hear, let us know through our WhatsApp global line, +61479191883, or through our social pages, because we'll be playing more of these throughout the month.
0: That's right. It is, of course, the wedding season. We got more movies and, of course, more stories connecting weddings, as we love to explore them. And if you do come across anything unique, please remember to share it on that same WhatsApp global line. On those lines, it's time for us to call it a day on the show. Thank you so much, as always, for starting your weekend with the Brad and Kiara Show. Until next weekend, hopefully my Kottamalli will do the trick and I will be back without, of course, this rather annoying nasal voice. Yeah, fingers crossed. Winter is officially here. It is a battle that I need to somehow, you know, fight and win.
1: We'll talk to you again next week. And until then, have a fantastic one ahead. Take care and stay safe.
0: As always, leave you with these lines. Jaya Veva from Sydney. Leave you with, of course, another beautiful song that you could add to that playlist if you're making it for your wedding. Aerosmith, I Don't Wanna Be.

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1: Hello, I'm Sarah Warmby. New Zealand Prime Minister Christopher Luxon has firmly ruled out a capital gains tax, calling the proposal a wrecking ball for his nation's economy. Mr. Luxon emphasised New Zealand has never had a capital gains tax and his government will not introduce one in November's election. The comments were made after a meeting with Anthony Albanese yesterday, who'd been defending changes to the CGT in Australia's federal budget. The US and Iran have exchanged fresh missile strikes, further testing the region's shaky ceasefire agreement. American forces targeted Iranian drone and radar sites, a move military officials say was in response to attack drones being deployed in the Strait of Hormuz. The exchange comes as the US president insists Iran is desperate to make a deal, but Donald Trump has told NBC the Gulf state is too proud to concede.
2: There are things they never thought they'd be doing that they're going to have to do. They've got no choice. And it takes a little while. You know, you're talking about 47 years of getting away with whatever they wanted. I mean, this should have been done long ago. This should have been done by other presidents.
1: Still overseas, and Russia says a Ukrainian drone attack on St. Petersburg has been unprecedented in scale. It comes on the final day of the International Economic Forum, hosted each year by Russia's second city. With more, the BBC's Vitaly Shevchenko.
3: The forum was meant to be a showcase of Russia, but it was overshadowed by Ukraine. As the meeting was getting underway, there was black smoke in the skies above St. Petersburg after Ukrainian drones set fire to an oil depot and a warship. Then, the day before Vladimir Putin addressed the meeting, Volodymyr Zelensky taunted him in an open letter, saying that Ukraine can strike even deeper into Russia. President Putin acknowledged that the Ukrainians had achieved what they wanted by creating some noise and smoke. On the forum's final day, St. Petersburg came under another

0: the drone attack, which the local authorities described as unprecedented.
1: Back home in West Australian police are preparing a report for the coroner following another fatal shark attack, this time off WA's south coast. Carolee Katsimbanis reports.
2: The 35-year-old man was spearfishing with family when he was bitten by a suspected 4.5-metre shark on Saturday morning at Michaelmas Island off Albany. He was rushed by boat to the Albany Marina, almost a 13-kilometre journey where he was met by paramedics. But despite their best efforts, he could not be saved. The species of shark remains unknown. It's the second shark attack fatality in just 3 weeks after Stephen Mataboni was killed by a shark while spearfishing at Horseshoe Reef off Rottnest Island in mid-May.
1: And in air medical news, researchers have identified a blood signature that predicts lung cancer years before traditional screening programs. The study indicates that testing should expand beyond age and lifestyle factors, with a quarter of Australians diagnosed with the disease having no smoking history. Walter and Eliza Hall Institute of Medical Research, Dr. Claire Whedon, says we must employ all methods to stop Australia's leading cause of cancer deaths.
3: So this is really a proof of concept of using this blood signature to establish precision cancer prevention for lung cancer.
1: This is Air News. In the AFL, Port Adelaide has survived a fourth quarter scare in a scrappy affair, defeating West Coast by one goal, 11-11-77 to 10-11-71. Power coach Josh Carr says they did what they needed to do.
4: They probably got a little bit too tight there in the end, but, you know, an away game in front of a big crowd, under a lot of pressure, so it was nice to just get the win in the end.
1: The Lions and Dockers also had wins. In rugby league, two games this afternoon. The Tigers played the Panthers and the Sharks face the Dragons. In Saturday's games, wins to the Titans and Dolphins. And tennis, a new Grand Slam champion has been crowned at Roland Garros. Air Sports' Paul Walsh has the details.
5: 8-seed Mia Andreeva has secured her first Grand Slam title after she defeated the qualifier Maya Wilinska in straight sets 6-3, 6-2. The 19-year-old is the youngest French Open champion since Monica Seles in 1992 and the third youngest Grand Slam champion in the 21st century, behind Maria Sharapova and Emma Raducanu.
6: Yeah, it just feels amazing looking at this trophy and, you know, realizing that this is actually true and I can call myself a Grand Slam champion, I guess.
5: For the runner-up, Wilinska, her payday is $2.45 million Australian dollars, 1,300 ranking points and a world ranking of 21. Paul Walsh for Air Sport.
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7: Hello everyone. When it comes to the weather today, it is 19 degrees and sunny. Tomorrow on Monday, it's going to be the same, 19 degrees only with a 50% chance of rain. On Tuesday, it is 20 degrees with a 30% chance on rain. The same as for Wednesday, and on Thursday there is an 80% chance of rain with 19 degrees, so it's going to be chilly for the entire week. When it comes to the traffic at Bondi Junction, Bondi Road at Castlefield Street, there is a police operation with the road closed in both directions. Hello everybody, you are listening to Alive 90.5 FM, the program Youth Vision with me, your host, Amber Mazinski. And today I'm joined by Teresa Perry. Teresa, could you please introduce yourself to the listeners?
8: Hi, Amber. Thank you for having me here today. So my name's Teresa. I'm a holistic life coach and I teach Tai Chi, meditation and self-defense. And I'm really passionate about helping people improve their well-being. I work with people from all different ages, from schools, community groups, aged care, mental health groups, corporates, Learning in the Hills and other women's support groups as well.
7: What actually motivated you to begin your journey of wellness?
8: Well, I was in my first graduate job at uni and what I believed to be my dream job at the time, but I found myself feeling really stuck, a lot of anxiety, panic attacks, and I started seeing a life coach who helped me he who was also a meditation teacher and yoga teacher, and I began to experience how powerful these tools can be in terms of managing my stress and panic attacks at the time. I was also practicing martial arts, and that helped me find more confidence in myself and resilience. So over time, I just began to have a clearer understanding about the connection between my mind and my body. So it's not just about keeping the body healthy, but having thoughts that would allow me to feel, have a more positive mindset. And that led me to learning more practices like Tai Chi, mindfulness, meditation, and then eventually wanting to share that with other people, so teaching others so that they could also experience some of the tools that I was using that really helped me get my life back on track and overcome some of the challenges that I felt.
7: What was that transition like from a negative fixed mindset to a positive one?
8: I think it happened over time, so that catching those thoughts, catching myself when I was going into that downward spiral and bringing myself back to the present moment. So I think that came to a lot with mindfulness, and even like when I was doing martial arts, to just focus on the move, being grounded in my body in that moment, not worrying about things that had happened in the past or my future, but being really present and just focusing on the moment I was in. And by bringing my mind back, that helped me focus more positively, so I was getting more breaks in my body mm-hmm. and mind.
7: Yes. What does mindfulness actually mean, and why is it important?
8: So mindfulness is simply paying attention to the present moment, not thinking about or getting lost in what happened yesterday or what might happen tomorrow or in the future. So mindfulness, like we often run on autopilot, doing things throughout the day, but our mind is elsewhere thinking about to-do lists, worries about the future or things that happened in the past. But when we actually come back to the present, we come back to being in the now. And it's important because it helps reduce stress, reducing stress in the body, increasing our focus, and it can help us to be less reactive, so we choose how we want to respond in situations. Over time, we can feel more calmer and more resilient, being able to do more in a happier state.
7: Yes. I would honestly love to get that, to that stage. I feel like the listeners would agree. At university, as you said previously, you began taking self-defense classes. What impact did that have on you?
8: Well, there was an incident that happened in my uni in first year, and I felt like I really wanted to get some tools so that I would be able to protect myself if I ever needed to. So a friend and I, we decided to look for self-defense classes. We joined the Aikido club, and I remember very clearly there was one small woman, she was about 5 foot, and she effortlessly threw this really big guy, and I remember thinking, wow, if she can do that, maybe I have a chance. So it was not just about the physical, being able to protect myself physically, but I found that I increased a lot of confidence and more awareness about my surroundings and the choices that I made.
7: You have also led your own self-defense classes. Why do you think they are especially important today?
8: I think everyone deserves to feel safe. So from the physical aspect, I guess knowing how to get out of a situation if there was ever an attack on you, and being able to keep that calm state and be able to get out of that physically. Mentally, it's also about just being able to increase the awareness and be able to recognise where there are risks, set boundaries, and feel more empowered. Like, you don't need to rely on somebody else. If something came, you could actually do something and feel more empowered to put yourself in a safer position and give yourself a better chance. So I think that's all really helpful in terms of on the mat and also in your daily life, being able to be more aware and keep yourself safe as well.
7: Yeah, I think that is especially important. Next up, we're going to have Daisies by Justin Bieber. Everybody stay tuned, because Teresa is going to be talking more about different mindfulness practices that you can incorporate into your own life. Let's go ahead.

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0: That was a Coldplay by the Kid Laroi. I'm joined by Teresa Perry, who is
1: a holistic life coach and teacher of Tai Chi, meditation and self-defense.
0: Yes, she's got so many talents, I just couldn't list them out myself. When it comes to mindfulness and being in the present, that's something that I really struggle with. For instance, with, you know, graduation looming over me, just wanting to get out of high school. How can I enjoy time in the present?
1: So just by taking some mindful breaths, one or two breaths, hey, come and do it with me. So just feeling your feet on the ground for starters, mm-hmm. feeling the feet resting, just relax your shoulders, sitting up tall, and then just taking one deep belly breath in and breathing out. Feeling that belly expand, just do one more with me, breathing in. And as you breathe out, belly returns to the spine. So just taking a couple of mindful breaths, how do you feel in your body?
0: I feel more relaxed.
1: Exactly.
0: Yeah.
1: So sometimes when you catch yourself, you know, thinking about graduation or what's going to happen next after school or thinking about things that have happened in the past, just stopping for a moment, taking one or two mindful breaths can just help really relax your body and come back into the present moment.
0: Mm-hmm.
1: And give
0: yeah.
1: you that bit of peace.
0: Yes. When it comes to other mindful practices that you have done, what would you recommend to others?
1: So I like doing various types of meditation. Sometimes I'll do even just a couple of breaths during the day. I have a almost 5-year-old, so sometimes I need more than a few moments during the day. I don't have time for a half-hour guided meditation where I sit quietly. But I might take a couple of deep breaths, even just a stretch break. So taking a moment, like if I've been sitting down, it could be even if after you've watched Netflix or just been doing homework, but just getting up in between classes or work, stopping to stretch the body for a while and feeling your feet on the ground, that just relaxes the body. Other things I do, more active meditations, are like Tai Chi. So for me, I find that like a moving meditation, or you can do any type of exercise, whether it's walking or running or dancing, where you're just solely focused on the activity that you are doing. You can even do walking. So like mindful walking, instead of just walking down the street, make it a mindful walk. So, you know, unplug. Don't wear your earpods listening to music or talking to a friend. Just actually feel your feet walking on the ground. Noticing what's around you, the smells, the sounds, and being really present of what's going apart. Besides that, even an eating meditation or just picking on one piece of fruit and just really tasting the flavours, the crunch, journaling. But the main thing is just to slow down. Slow yourself down to reconnect with the present moment.
0: I think that's especially important for younger generations. Everything is so fast-paced, especially with short attention spans. Do you think that incorporating these practices would help to leverage that?
1: Absolutely. So, I mean, it doesn't have to be big. You don't need to find a big marathon to run. Just incorporating small little moments during the day. If you do small moments of a mindful breath, maybe a stretch, after a study or in between classes, and even just whenever you walk, just choosing to unplug and feel your feet walking. Lao Tzu was saying, like, walk as though your feet are kissing the earth. Mm-hmm. So really feel that foot, your heel and the toe connection, and really slow it down. That can give you little bits of respite coming back to yourself and feel more connected and at peace.
0: Previously, you mentioned Tai Chi. For the listeners who are not familiar with it, what actually is it and what does it help with?
1: So when people hear Tai Chi, usually they picture old people moving slowly in the park, waving their arms around. But it actually has martial art background. And when you're doing it properly, you're actually moving energy through your body to create balance and calm. So it's a sort of flowing movements, but you're moving energy with your body and you're also creating that peace and harmony. So from a physical aspect, it can really help with flexibility, toning, balance and coordination, and having that spatial awareness as you learn the forms and you move. But also from a mental perspective, it can help you keep focus, slow your body down. Tai Chi is very slow when you're doing it properly. It's actually harder to go slow. So having that focus and syncing that breath, movement and focus intention can really be like a what I call a moving meditation. So instead of maybe doing your traditional meditation where you sit, this time with Move It, it can really just slow everything down and help you feel calmer and get all the other benefits too.
0: How can someone get started with Tai Chi?
1: Well, you can try a class, for example. Sometimes I'm more of a kinesthetic learner, so I like to go into a class. And beginners classes, I also teach beginners classes in the hills. I have daytime and evening classes. Try a class that's local to you. If you just want to kind of have a taste, you can look at YouTube videos and see those tutorials, just finding a good class to get a taste. And like with any class, for example, if you do yoga at the gym, every yoga class you go to will be totally different. So if you don't like one, it might be the teaching style or the type of yoga. If you don't find one, even with Tai Chi, you've got to find a teacher and a style that suits you. I usually do Yang style. I do have YouTube videos, so you're welcome to have a look.
0: Yeah. What's your YouTube profile?
1: Teresa Perry Wellbeing. And there's little, I've even got a warm-up on there. So yeah, you're welcome to do the warm-up and you'll see some of the little Tai Chi elements in there.
0: What mindful activities do you recommend for the younger generation?
1: So just finding, like, you don't need to do anything big. Something small that's easy that you can incorporate during the day, like the couple of breaths we did before, is good. Walking when you're going to the bus time, spending time in nature. So even if you just go to the park or on your way home, just stopping and sitting and or a bushwalk, being out in the garden, maybe even taking off your shoes. So if you take off your shoes and socks and you feel your feet on the ground or the earth, you can feel, it's called earthing, but even you can do that on sand as well. Any type of urban, in an urban area, just earthing, getting your feet on the ground, and that can help you connect with nature and feel more at peace and grounded. Do something creative, like maybe it's drawing, colouring, maybe a creative project like painting or something. Just finding something that works for you. Or you can even do everyday activities. So how many times do we wash our hands a day? Many. A lot. Okay. Every time you wash your hands, when you turn on the tap, choosing that to be your mindful activity and feeling the temperature of the water on your skin, your hands touching each other, the soap, washing, the art of washing mindfully, and then drying your hands. And even those little moments, if you sprinkle them throughout the day, can just allow you to stop and reconnect. It stops your mind, it brings your focus in on the present. And that sensation of water can also help.
0: Yes, that's especially good when it comes to people always complaining about time.
1: Mm-hmm.
0: All it takes is, you're saying, just little practices throughout the day.
1: Mm, exactly. And even if you sit on the bus every day, maybe make that your mindful moment where you actually unplug, feel your body sitting on the chair, looking out the window, looking around and seeing what people are doing, and actually listening to what you can hear. You might even notice the nature around you as well.
0: Would you say, I feel like, especially as a young person myself, a big thing that we struggle with is just disconnection. Disconnection from the world with our AirPods in, disconnection from the world when it comes to activities, just being on our phone.
1: Mm-hmm.
0: How are ways that we can counter that?
1: I think the first part is awareness. Almost like doing a little audit on yourself. Noticing when you're maybe sitting down waiting to meet up with your friend, when you pull out that phone, realizing, oh, I'm about to connect to something. I don't actually need to be checking my social media right now, or I don't need to listen to anything, to put your phone back in and just stand and wait for your friend. And it might feel really uncomfortable initially. It's like, oh, people are going to think I'm by myself. I'm a Nigel. What will they think?
0: No, I feel like that's the wrong kind of awareness.
1: but that kind of thing to talk back to yourself and kind of say, you know, I'm just waiting for my friend. I'm about to connect up with my friend. Why don't I use this time to be mindful? And even if you notice that on the bus, trains, any public transport, in cafes, in shopping lines, people are generally looking at the phones or doing something. So by noticing how often you go for your phone to actually go, hey, do I really need to be connected right now? And making that mindful choice to say, hey, I'm going to put it down. I'm going to feel that discomfort because it's a new habit, and see how that goes for me. Just try something small, and have a play with it and see how you feel the benefits.
0: You have also worked with schools. Can you talk about that?
1: Yes. So I've worked with running some Tai Chi and sound bath meditation sessions with schools recently, and I'm about to do one next month during the school break. So I've got Year 12 students at Loreto, and I'm going there as part of the Winter Academy, and it's to help people, like, yes, you've got to study, there are academic goals that you have, but the importance of also looking after the mental health and having that time to reconnect and, you know, relax and be more grounded, not always just focusing on what the result is going to be, and reconnecting. So we do Tai Chi, mindful movement, in the morning before some of their study camp start, and that just helps people get back into the body, relax all the tension and get out the stress from the previous day and really get grounded. I also do the sound bath meditations with them and teach them meditation techniques that they can do, not just with a guide. So things that they can practice on their own when they're feeling a little bit of stress from studies or whatever is going on. And they've got some of those tools to help manage their stress. Another one we do is just a really simple Qigong technique, and it's called shaking the tree. So you can even try with me. You basically shake your hands out, your arms, your whole shoulders. You bounce on the balls of your feet. So if you were standing, you would shake it out standing, or you can shake sitting, and you just do some deep releasing sighs. So breathing in and we do this maybe 3 to 5 times, and that really helps just relieve. It's the fastest way to relieve anxiety and stress.
0: Wow.
1: In your body.
0: I feel like that's not known either.
1: Yeah, maybe not. We do it in all my classes, the Tai Chi and Qigong. But if you ever feeling down, you try to smile, shake it out and sigh, and it's really hard to stay.
0: Because I don't think that people realise that it's so simple.
1: Yes.
0: I feel like everyone just loves to overcomplicate things these days, but that's all it takes, is just shaking around. You said moving the balls of your feet. Yeah, I think that's incredible. Next up, we have Ed Sheeran and Khalid, Beautiful People. Everyone, please stay tuned, because Teresa is going to be sharing with us more about mindfulness later on.

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0: That was Ain't Nobody. 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
1: Teresa Perry.
0: Can you please tell us about classes and programs that you are currently offering that cover mindfulness?
1: So I have classes for Tai Chi, meditation, sound baths, personal development workshops, individual coaching and self-defense. So just a little bit on what they are. Tai Chi is like the martial art, but we focus on the mindful movement and creating balance and harmony in the body. It's great for the body and mind. The meditations, I teach different styles of meditation so that you can experience a wide range and then choose what suits you. For sound bath meditations, it's a guided meditation with lots of instruments that I do play, like singing bowls, handpan, rain sticks, chimes, to create a deeply restorative state. Self-defense classes, not your typical ones. I do it for women and girls, and it's basically teaching you how to get out of grabs and holds, which is how an attack usually happens, while feeling grounded and more empowered. And individual coaching programs, I do one-on-one to help people live life and improve in areas that they want to, maybe one or more areas of the life in a holistic way. And I also run personal development workshops, so on mindfulness, creating a life that you love with goal setting, and being more empowered and building confidence for community groups as well.
0: And these classes are hosted in the hills, yes?
1: Yes. So in Borkham Hills, Castle Hill, and I also do privates as well. I do corporates and community groups, so I do go out to people's places of work or community areas too. And if you do want to find out more information, you can look up Teresa Perry Wellbeing. I have a website, and I'm on Insta and Facebook. So yes, please reach out.
0: Yes. Thank you so much for coming on today. It was absolutely spectacular having you on. I feel like I learned a lot, as did the listeners. Do you have anything else to add?
1: Just remember to be kind to yourself. Have that compassion. Mindfulness doesn't have to be anything big. It can start with the small moments that you just sprinkle throughout the day, from mindful breaths to sitting on the bus without being connected and really hearing the sounds and things that are going around you. With confidence, you don't need to feel sure of yourself to begin something. Just build your skills and back yourself. Show up for yourself, try things, and you'll either move closer towards your goal or you'll get feedback to try again.
0: Thank you so much for coming on. Lastly for today, we have something for Kate.

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1: Hello, I'm Sarah Wormby. Thousands of Australian cancer cases were missed during the COVID pandemic. Carolee Katsimbalis has the story.
2: More than 55,000 people were not diagnosed due to delayed screening and testing during lockdowns. Some of those cases that would have been treatable with early detection are now incurable. SMH The Age says a new study published in Lancet Oncology looked at seven countries, including Australia. Doctors are now treating patients, but oncologists are also warning of waves of recurring cancers because of these later stage diagnoses.
1: The Taxation Office has issued a record $4.6 billion in penalties following a major enforcement blitz. Total fine revenues more than doubled over the last financial year, driven heavily by late paperwork penalties alongside a 58% spike in GST fines. Australia's eSafety Commissioner Julie Inman-Grant has likened the under-16s social ban to fencing an ocean. The comment come as new data shows about 70% of children are still accessing banned platforms. Independent MP Sophie Scomp says the ban is a very blunt instrument.
3: We get a lot of students through Parliament House. I always ask them, how many of you still on social media? Most of them are still on there.
1: Police are investigating after gunmen fired multiple shots towards a function centre in Sydney's southwest. Hugh Phillips reports.
4: A venue in Punchbowl was set to host the wake of so-called coconut cartel boss Lorenzo Lamalu before it was moved at the last minute. The function centre was empty when 10 shots were fired from an unknown vehicle. No injuries were reported, and a smouldering SUV was found nearby a short time later. Lamalu was killed in Ho Chi Minh City a fortnight ago. He had been living offshore since 2022. Hugh Phillips reporting.
1: A manhunt is underway in Darwin for a 44-year-old man after he scaled an enclosed courthouse dock and escaped from custody on Friday. Northern Territory police say the man was in court for charges related to drugs and weapons when he allegedly escaped and ran from the courtroom. Police are urging them.
5: Xin chào tất cả khán thính giả và chào mừng các bạn quay trở lại với Việt Aus Rhythm trên sóng Alive 90.5 FM. 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